0: respond to my burp.
1: If we're not bickering like a married couple, no. I'm annoying you like a small child.
0: No, I just ignore it. I just ignore it. Like I'm going to ignore you for the next 2 weeks. Don't bother messaging me.
1: Oh, mate, you message me all the time. When I'm on holidays, you don't leave me alone.
0: What a lie.
1: You were giving me daily sailing updates when I was away for my 30th birthday.
0: I'll give you cricket updates.
1: Noah
0: Kahan's coming up. Paul Russell, Lil Boo Thing, now Star Mackay and the Wit Sundays. This is our 20-song music marathon. Let me tell you.

0: That's fresh from Cat's Eye. It's called Animal, and it's wrapping up today's 20-song music marathon right here at Star. We've got another one happening for you on Monday after 9. But next, we've got more of Mackay and the Wit Sunday's best music. And we're going to throw it back in just a tick and play Journey's Don't Stop Believing. What a track for your Friday morning. And that plays for you next at Star.
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0: when you're missing home. Only know you love her when you let her go. And you let her go.
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0: Robert McKay and the Wit Sunday's Best Music. Hello, you've got Dolan hanging out with you for your Friday morning. Yeah, the weekend countdown is on now. Just hours to go now. What are your plans for the weekend? A couple of great markets actually on the go this weekend. So you've got the Tropo Markets. They're happening on Sunday from 7:30 till 11:30 at the Mount Pleasant Undercover Car Park. Then also on Sunday, you've got the Slade Point Community Markets happening from 8 a.m. at the Slade Point Community Garden. So yeah, there's a couple of things you can check out this weekend, but next we're going to check out that remix of Just The Way You Are by Milky done by DJ Mallgrab right here at Star.
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0: just after more of Mackay and the Whitsunday's best music. It all continues for you after 11 when we throw it back and play Matika's Toy Soldiers inside the next 15. And I've got fresh stuff from G Flip. It's called Bet on Fire to play for you straight after we check in with the newsroom for the very latest next right here at Star.
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4: Hi, I'm Phoebe Humphrey. There are fears of another imminent rate hike, with the boss of the RBA warning inflation pressures have increased further. At its last meeting, the board flagged there was a risk inflation would continue to creep up. RBA Governor Michelle Bullock has told a parliamentary hearing, "We're seeing evidence those risks are materialising."
5: Global cost pressures have increased. The Middle East conflict, the AI boom and extreme weather events are contributing to upward pressure on a range of energy, agricultural and technology-related prices.
4: Still no word from the opposition on when it'll unveil its migration policy. It comes after Labor announced theirs yesterday, promising a crackdown on backpackers, international students and those who overstay their visas. Deputy Opposition Leader Jane Hume telling Seven she has no confidence the government will follow through with it.
6: Whatever was announced yesterday was still underwhelming. Labor have set themselves targets on immigration, on inflation and on housing, and they've missed all of them every single year.
4: Major employers are gathering in Canberra to discuss national AI standards. The federal government has opened consultation on large data centres and the training of AI models. It comes as Labor also weighs up introducing a ban on smart glasses in certain workplaces. And the Aussie High Rocks athlete, who continued racing after defecating herself, says she's going to take some time off to reflect and recover. Joanna Wiechick admits she should have stepped off the track and not continued in the Beijing event.
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4: In sport, the full house sign is up at the SCG ahead of tonight's AFL preliminary final between the Swans and Fremantle. Justin McInerney returns for Sydney while the Dockers take in an unchanged lineup. Swan Charlie Curnow telling Nine excitement is building.
8: No, it's been great. It's been a fun couple of weeks. Yeah, it's been a lot of fun. Can't complain, mate. It's good to be in a prelim and join some footy with the boys.
4: And the Sharks and Roosters will go through their final training sessions today ahead of tomorrow's Do or Die NRL blockbuster at Allianz Stadium. That's the latest news and sport.
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11: Today, some showers around the place, getting up to a top of 24 degrees in Airlie, 25 degrees in Mackay and Pioneer Valley, and 26 degrees in Proserpine, and around the mines, 29 degrees. Tomorrow through to Monday, you've got sunny days.
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0: right around Mackay and the Wet Sundays with the best music. You've got it locked on Star. And you've got Dylan hanging out with you for your Friday morning. Yep, we've made it to Friday, guys. The weekend countdown's on, and I'm going to get you ready for the weekend with this freshie from Taylor Swift, I Knew It, I Knew You, on the back end of this right here at Star.
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0: It's where you get up with Scotty and Kaylee for breakfast, weekday mornings from 5 a.m. The guy's going to be off next week, and you know who else is going to be off next week? A lot of kids around the place, because it's school holidays time. Yep, that's right. The school holidays are kicking off from this afternoon, and if you're looking for things to do with the kids these school holidays, don't forget the mini trains are going to be running at Moolah Park on each Wednesday of the school holidays. Only $3 per ride, and you need closed-in footwear, but yeah, that's really cool kind of experience there at Moolah Park. So yeah, that's happening every single Wednesday of the school holiday, so definitely check that out. In just a tick, we'll push play on Nicky Your Sunroof at Star.
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0: over for your afternoon next right here on Star. And he's got your throwback lunch to start things off. And to kick things off with that, he's got Ben Folds and Rocking the Suburbs playing straight after we check in with the newsroom for the very latest. I'm out of here, though. See bye, see ya.
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1: Hi, I'm Phoebe Humphrey. Huge queues are building at major airports across Australia after a system outage. International terminals across Sydney, Melbourne and Brisbane have been affected. It's believed the tech issue is impacting e-gates for outbound and some inbound flights. Four people have been arrested in Victoria, accused of travelling to Sydney to carry out criminal contracts. The arrest followed two shootings in Sydney earlier this month. Two men and a woman in their 20s have been arrested, along with a 16-year-old boy. The boss of the Reserve Bank has opened the door to increasing interest rates this month. Michelle Bullock has told a parliamentary hearing that inflation pressures have actually increased since their last meeting. She says they won't hesitate to take further action to bring inflation down.
2: I recognise that higher interest rates are difficult for Australians with mortgages who are also facing cost of living pressures, but reducing inflation is essential. High inflation hurts all Australians, and it is especially tough on people with lower incomes and those in vulnerable financial positions.
1: Anthony Albanese jets to the US today to meet with the UN and tech CEOs. The PM first heads to California and New York as his government looks to unveil a number of AI announcements. And forecasters are warning eastern Australia is facing a growing bushfire risk due to a strengthening El Nino. WeatherZone reports ground conditions are becoming potentially dangerous due to an exceptionally dry winter. Capital cities on the east coast recorded below average rainfall during the three winter months.
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1: Star Sport. In sport, Dean Solomon has decided to walk away from Essendon after Mark McVay won the role as head coach. Tonight, the Swans host the Dockers to kick off the AFL prelim finals. And the Roosters have a point to prove as they look to keep their NRL finals campaign alive tomorrow against the Sharks. Nat Butcher has told Fox Sports their narrow loss to Penrith hasn't dented their belief.
3: In our abilities and the way that we've played, you know, we've had such a great season, both sides of the ball, really proud of that, really proud of our efforts. We're a real tight-knit group, and I feel like we show that on the field.
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6: It's going to be partly cloudy today. Top temps at 24 in Airlie, 25 in Mackay and the Pioneer Valley, 26 in Proserpine. Mostly sunny tomorrow, a bit of a foggy start around Serena. Sunny across Sunday as well. Fog around the Witt Sundays and light winds forecast.
0: The playlist is set, lunch is ready, and the throwbacks are ready to roll. The Throwback Lunch is starting now.
6: A bit of a happy Friday to you. Hey, I hope you've had a wonderful week. Gearing up for a large weekend if you're headed to Mushroom Valley. Have a wonderful time. But Note Park Grazing Co on Saturday night, the soccer tomorrow, lots on. But we're going to kick off this Friday with some throwbacks. I've got E17, Kelly Clarkson, bit of MJ, all making an appearance in the next half hour. Got new music from Ella Langley and Pink all before we hit 1 o'clock this afternoon. Very keen to jump into this though. One of my favourite Ben Folds songs from the Ben Folds 5. Maybe the other four in this, I don't know. Anyway, kicking off throwbacks for your Friday on Star. Let me tell you.

with Kylan with Sunday's Best Music on Star. Doing some throwbacks. There's a movie preview coming up on Verity in cinemas in October. But we're going to have a sneak peek September the 30th. If you want to head along, give me a call 1-300-891-929. I've got

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0: No AI used in the vocal performance of this. That's just her. Plus, a bit of George Ezra making an appearance as well. He's cruisy, man. Love that. For us, it's up from one at Star.
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7: Hey there, I'm Brooke Seychelle. Massive queues are snaking through Australia's biggest airports today as the system outage plagues the international terminals. The outage affecting the E-gates at Sydney, Brisbane and Melbourne airports. Border Force officers are processing passengers manually. It looks like we won't be seeing any relief at the Bowser anytime soon. The Treasurer's confirmed Labor hasn't been considering reintroducing the fuel excise cut as prices rise due to the ongoing conflict in the Middle East. Jim Chalmers says the government is instead providing cost of living relief through tax cuts. Meantime, the opposition continues to criticise Labor's migration plan. Yesterday, the government announced plans to crack down on the number of backpackers, international students and those on working holiday visas. Deputy Opposition Leader Jane Hume telling Seven they're targeting the wrong people.
8: These workers are essential to making sure that our farmers and our agriculture sector can harvest the food that we need to feed everyday Australians. And that simply hasn't been considered under Labor's migration plan.
7: Overseas, and Fiji has called a national emergency. New data showing 1 in 60 locals have HIV, up 27% from the previous year. In a statement to social media, the Fijian government says over 2,000 people were diagnosed last year. An American dictionary publisher, Merriam-Webster, has added 1,400 new words to this year's edition. The new additions include glow up, rickroll, superfood and trash panda, a nickname for raccoons.
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7: Former Essendon caretaker coach Dean Solomon will depart the club. The Premiership bomber was offered a job with new coach Mark McVeigh, but has decided to go home to New South Wales to be with family. And the Knights will wait until the last minute to make a call on whether Dylan Lucas lines up in Sunday's semi-final against the Warriors. The star forward has been named on the bench just 2 months after he broke his ankle.
11: The day he got injured, he was sort of wanting to fast-track himself and do everything right. So, yeah, if he gets there on Sunday, we'll all be happy in him.
7: Newcastle coach Justin Holbrook there. That's the latest in news and sport.
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14: A few clouds hanging around, and it's going to get down to 16 in Mackay and Airlie overnight. Top temps are 25 in Airlie and Mackay tomorrow, 26 in the Pioneer Valley and Proserpine. It'll be sunshine right across the weekend with light winds and a bit of fog around Serena on Saturday and the Whit Sundays on Sunday.
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0: Because I gotta have faith. George Michael, Summer Kinda Weird Sundays, and Patty taking you through your Friday. Instagram back on the 29th of September, and Ryan was our very last contestant for the week.
1: If you're feeling healthy, you are said to be as fit as a what?
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1: On a standard clock face, which number sits directly opposite the 9?
2: 3.
1: Cumulus and stratus are all types of what?
2: Math equations.
1: What mythical creature is said to live in a lake in Scotland?
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1: Which Aussie Hollywood actress played Barbie in the 2023 live-action Barbie movie?
2: Sydney Sweeney.
0: Oh.
1: Is she Australian, huh?
2: Oh, I got no idea.
0: We were looking for Margot Robbie, so it was no luck for Ryan. 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

we want to recognise our Whit Sunday little legends who are doing great things on the fields, courts, and ovals of the Whit Sundays, rewarding kids, doing what makes sport great. So you can nominate someone and we'll crown a Whit Sunday's little legend of the month. They'll get a little legend trophy, a Harvey Norman Canavale gift voucher, and a place on the Little Legends Wall of Fame. Plus, we will have an annual winner who will get a family

0: Alex Warren, Starmacon, the Wit Sundays, you with Patty. I've got Harry Styles up in about 5 minutes. And he has just announced that he will continue his world tour in 2027. Said he's been loving it. And then he's going to take a little break for who knows how long. And he hasn't announced any Australian dates either, but hey, maybe he'll do the regional cities because he's already done the big capital cities, so maybe he'll be at BB Print. Who knows? Adore You plays after this on Star. Adore You, that's the only
1: thing I'll ever do. On Mackay and the Wit Sunday Star, we've got enough variety to keep everyone happy. Except that one guy who only wants AC/DC. Get the best of the

0: 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Variety is the songs you grew up with to the songs you love right now. Mackay and the Wit Sundays.
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0: Star 101.9 around McLean, the Wit Sunday. It's 90.7 in Ellie and Cannavale. Backstreet Boys coming up after one. I've got a Shaboozy in. And it's time to hit the road. Weekend is nigh. So if you're road tripping to Mushroom Valley or anywhere else, really, we've got you sorted with your playlist from 2 at Star.
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12: Hey there, I'm Brooke Seychelle.
2: The boss of the Reserve Bank has warned surging petrol prices are continuing to contribute to higher inflation. The cost of unleaded is expected to hit $2.60 a litre soon, with no end in sight to the Middle East conflict. RBA Governor Michelle Bullock says it's being felt right across the economy, and that's impacting inflation.
12: Higher oil prices have increased inflation directly through their impact on petrol prices. But it's also had an indirect impact, as many firms have passed input cost pressures arising from elevated fuel prices through to the prices of other goods and services.
2: It comes as the Treasurer today confirmed the federal government is not currently considering another fuel excise cut. Ministers and Indigenous leaders are set to head to WA next week for a national roundtable on Australia's child safety crisis. The meeting is expected to be held next Friday and comes following a series of reports of abuse, neglect and violence, as well as calls to reform Australia's child protection system. Meantime, emergency services are responding to a suspected shark attack at a beach north of Perth. It comes less than a week after a man was bitten by a shark near Geraldton. And the Bureau of Meteorology has done some major upgrades to its rain radar almost 12 months after it launched its controversial new website. The bomb faced a barrage of criticism over its new look site after updating it in the middle of wild weather in October last year. But the organisation says it's listened to feedback and improved the weather map to make it easier to find rainfall information.
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2: Sport. The Roosters are getting ready to welcome back Angus Crichton for the first time in more than 3 months in tomorrow's must-win clash against the Sharks. He's been sidelined since round 15 with a foot injury, but coach Trent Robinson is optimistic he'll be able to perform.
13: I don't think the standard of the game changes when it comes to Angus. I just think it's the time out with the injury and time that he'll get on the field. That's the only thing, but...
2: And another signing for the Sydney Thunder with Kiwi star fast bowler Lachie Ferguson returning for BBL 16. That's the latest in news and sport.
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0: A few clouds hanging around and it's going to get down to 16 in Mackay and Airlie overnight. Top temps at 25 in Airlie and Mackay tomorrow, 26 in the Pioneer Valley and Proserpine. It'll be sunshine right across the weekend with light winds and a bit of fog around Serena on Saturday and the Whit Sundays on Sunday.
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0: 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Seems like it's going to be a really fun night. I'd be curious to hear how it went on Monday. So please call me because I'm going to be doing breakfast from Monday onwards for a week with Bieber, Panic at the Disco up in Minns on Star.
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0: 1927, Starmakai and the Wits Sundays. Sienna Spyro has an album coming out soon called Visitor, and the new single is Great Expectation. And she spoke about the process behind writing it.
1: That was the last song on the album. I had about like 3 days to get the last song. I always knew I wanted to make a 10-track album, each song to be very specific, like touch on a very specific part of what it means to be a visitor. And I was so stressed, like something really bad was happening at the time. So I was like super distracted. I was like forcing a song out. I couldn't think for the life of me. I was so panicked, genuinely. I was like, how has this not come?
0: And the song that came from it, we'll play in about 5 minutes on Star.
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0: 101.9 around the corner with Sundays. It's 90.7 in Ellie and Cannonvale. We have the best variety of music, including stuff like the Goo Goo Dolls. And then we've got karaoke music like Benson Boone, BB. If you can hit the high notes, that is. Van Halen's in there. From Three at Star.
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6: Hey there, I'm Brooke Seychelle. 600 Qantas ground workers could walk off the job next week, seeking more job security and higher pay. The Transport Workers Union is pushing for one enterprise agreement to cover ground staff and freight handlers instead of the current multiple agreements. It follows 1,800 staff being illegally sacked and outsourced during COVID under former CEO Alan Joyce. Meantime, the Australian Border Force is investigating the cause behind a system outage that caused huge queues at three major airports today. The outage affecting the e-gates at the international terminals in Sydney, Brisbane and Melbourne. The Employment Minister says farmers worried about Labor's migration cuts should hire workers from the Pacific. Farming groups have warned that having fewer backpackers could threaten food security and push up grocery prices. But Amanda Rishworth has told the ABC there are other options when it comes to the workforce.
7: There is also a number of other places that people can get agricultural workers, and I'd point to the PALM scheme, the Pacific Labour Mobility Scheme. It's potentially underutilised.
6: Australia could follow in the footsteps of Canada and become associate member of the European Union. The EU has invited Canada to become its first ever associate member, with the President of the European Parliament hinting Australia could follow suit. And the Bureau of Meteorology has made some changes to its rain radar nearly a year after the controversial new website launched. The new update includes improved weather map and rainfall information.
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6: The Swans have made two changes ahead of tonight's AFL prelim against the Dockers at the SCG. Justin McInerney comes in for his first match in 15 weeks after tearing his hamstring, while Lewis Melican has been recalled for Harry Cunningham, who failed to overcome a calf injury.
9: Unfortunate for Harry and the football team, but an opportunity for Lewis to come in and play on their tall forward line.
6: Coach Dean Cox there. In cricket, the Aussie Domestic One Day Cup gets underway today in Perth, with WA taking on South Australia. That's the latest in news and sport.
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11: A few clouds hanging around, and it's going to get down to 16 in Mackay and Airlie overnight. Top temps are 25 in Airlie and Mackay tomorrow, 26 in the Pioneer Valley and Proserpine. It'll be sunshine right across the weekend with light winds and a bit of fog around Serena on Saturday and the Whitsundays on Sunday.
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0: Joe Bros, Starmer Car in the Wind Sunday's been on over the weekends. Troppo Markets are on Sunday, 7:30 to 11:30, Mount P Undercover Car Park. Slade Point Community Market's also on Sunday from 8. Frenzel Roms tonight, mini trains for the school holidays. They're running from Muller Park. It's Uralee Wednesday, $3 per ride, but you need closed footwear. And then the Mackay Triathlon is also this Sunday, so plenty on. Just a note for that one. The Southern Breakwater will be closed to vehicles in support of the Mackay Triathlon Festival, reopening from around 11:30 a.m. on Sunday. So just be aware of that if you're travelling around that area. I've got Sonny Federa up in a tick, Van Halen in minutes on Star.
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0: 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Time for some Rex Fam film, arts, music, and today there's a brand new movie coming out Christmas. It's called Artificial.
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0: It's by a film director called Luca Guadagnino, and he has done really interesting films. His catalogue is quite deep. Recently, he did a movie called After the Hunt, which was crazy psychological. Other movies that he's done in the past, Challenges, Queer, Bones and All. So he's really talented director. And this is all about ChatGPT AI. I'm fascinated by it. I think it might be a little scary. It's been said to be a little scary, but quite comedic in tone at the same time. So I'm keen to see it. However, it made me just think to myself, is everything AI? And I even had to Google this next band because they're called Cousin Tony's Brand New Firebird. But I'll tell you before I play it, this is definitely not AI.

0: This song is called When This Is Over. Incredible. They're an Australian act with a brand new album, which is a sparkling showcase of sharp songcraft. It's called Rosewater Crocodile. Big fan. Chuck it on over the weekend if you can. You won't regret it. As we wait for AI movies and great local music like this. Keen. Those are my recs on Stop.
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0: Heaps of variety here at SummerCon the Wit Sundays, the Boom Funk MCs, and then there's stuff like this after four. Tempest City, Corona's in there as well. Gearing up for a big weekend, keen to party on Star.
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5: Hey there, I'm Brooke Seychelle. Well, it's not the news mortgage holders want to hear. A growing number of economists are tipping a rate hike later this month, with another one in November as well. It would take the cash rate to 4.85%, the highest level seen since the 2008 global financial crisis. Meantime, the National Farmers Federation warns Labor's migration overhaul could drive up food prices. The farming group is concerned food security could be threatened if there's fewer backpackers to do regional work. President of the Farmers Federation, Hamish McIntyre, has told the ABC it could have a knock-on effect.
6: As farmers, we're spending all this money up front to grow these crops, and if there's any thought or concern that we aren't able to harvest them in an effective time frame, you won't take the risk to plant them.
5: To WA, where a man has been killed by a shark at a beach north of Perth this morning. Emergency services arriving at the beach just after 10. It's believed the man had been swimming with a friend when the shark attacked, dragging him under the water. Overseas, the Fijian government has declared a national emergency as HIV cases soar across the country. New data shows 1 in 60 adults are living with the virus, a 27% rise in the past 12 months. Authorities are expanding testing to enable earlier treatment. And 3 months after escaping her enclosure, Mary the Tasmanian Devil has returned to her outdoor habitat on the Gold Coast. The two-year-old marsupial was in recovery for months after spending 2 weeks on the run when she escaped from a theme park in June.
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5: Star Sport. Roosters coach Trent Robinson is backing Angus Crichton to perform despite being out of action for more than 3 months. He's been sidelined since round 15 with a foot injury, but has been named to return in tomorrow's crucial semi-final against Cronulla. Robinson says he's ready.
7: He wasn't ready to go last week, simply. That was the truth of it. He still had some issues last week and he hasn't had them this week.
5: And the Hawks and Lions will both take unchanged lineups into tomorrow's grand final qualifier at the MCG. That's the latest in news and sport.
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10: A few clouds hanging around and it's going to get down to 16 in Mackay and Airlie overnight. Top temps are 25 in Airlie and Mackay tomorrow, 26 in the Pioneer Valley and Proserpine. It'll be sunshine right across the weekend with light winds and a bit of fog around Serena on Saturday and the Whit Sundays on Sunday.
11: 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Star.

0: for kind of with Sunday's best music on Star. And I'll just let you know now that Scotty and Kaylee are off for the next couple of weeks. So next week, I'll be in the hot seat for breakfast, so you can join me from 6 through till 9. I'll be having loads of fun playing some best bits. Please call me at 1-300-891-929. You might not remember that now, but I'll remind you on Monday. It's going to be loads of fun, and I'll be doing it from Monday through till the next Monday afterwards on Star, as we bring you Bruno, Linkin Park, next.
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0: Summer Kind of Wit Sunday, Cyril's new on Breathless, and Patty taking you through for your Friday. Coming up after five, it's Will and Woody. Before then, it's Joe. Kind of fitting. The song is called End of Beginning, and Will and Woody announced yesterday that they will not be continuing the Will and Woody show in 2027. So I'm so keen for the next couple of months. It's going to be loads of fun. I'm sure they'll be getting up to all sorts of mischief. So from five, the show will continue per normal, and I'm keen to see what they have got ready for you at Star.
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0: That's Mackay on the Whit Sunday's best music. That's me done. Hope you have a wonderful weekend. We'll catch up tomorrow afternoon if you're listening. I'll be around from 12 through till 4. But otherwise, I'm back on the radio next Monday from 6, taking over for Scotty and Kaylee for the next week while they take a well-deserved break. Will and Woody up from 5. Have a glorious weekend. We'll catch up soon on Star.
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11: Hey there, I'm Brooke Seychelle. Well, it looks like another rate rise is on the cards. More economists are tipping a rate hike later this month and possibly in November as well. RBA leaders are also warning a rise is around the corner, with Deputy Governor Andrew Houser saying Australia's rate is getting closer to a sensible level.
12: We're now getting back to a level of long-term rates, which is much more normal, frankly, in the long term than where we had been.
11: On the ABC there. The Australian man accused of killing a Thai teenager has pleaded not guilty in his first court appearance today. 45-year-old Simon Carman fronted court for the first time today, where he pleaded not guilty to all four charges, telling the court he acted in self-defence. He'll front court again on October 12. Smart glasses could soon be banned from Commonwealth buildings, marking world-first restrictions on the tech. It comes as major employers are in Canberra today for a roundtable on AI. Employment Minister Amanda Rishworth has told the ABC there's still a lack of clarity around the impact AI will have on jobs.
13: There is so much transformation going on. We need to ensure that workers have the confidence that when AI is adopted in the workplace, that it will be done in a way that is best practice.
11: And more than 1,400 new words have been added to the American Dictionary Merriam-Webster. New entries include glow-up, looks-maxing, and the mandala effect.
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11: Finals experience hasn't stopped the butterflies for Brisbane star Hugh McCluggage. The Lions midfielder admits he's feeling nervous ahead of tomorrow's blockbuster prelim against the Hawks at the G.
14: Just because prelims, you know, they're 50-50s, they're the flip of a coin sometimes. We've played in two amazing prelims the last 2 years. Just because you have that experience doesn't make it any easier.
11: And in cricket, the Aussie cricketers are in action later today, taking on Zimbabwe in the second one-day clash, leading the series 1-0. That's the latest in news and sport.
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0: A few clouds hanging around, and it's going to get down to 16 in Mackay and Airlie overnight. Top temps at 25 in Airlie and Mackay tomorrow, 26 in the Pioneer Valley and Proserpine. It'll be sunshine right across the weekend with light winds and a bit of fog around Serena on Saturday and the Whitsundays on Sunday.
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0: it's Will and Woody on your Friday. Hope you're having a wonderful, wonderful drive home. I was going to ask, are you drinking? But you're not. You're drinking. You've already cracked into the can you hear at Cairns. It's too early for that.
1: But if the office is listening,
0: soft drink side of the cans.
1: I was not cracking into the drinks for my own enjoyment. No, absolutely not.
0: Hey, we're going to be live from a cake a little bit later. Not every day you say that. And the irony of us doing that a few days after we found out that our contracts aren't being continued is extraordinary, Woods.
1: It really is.
0: Absolutely extraordinary.
1: You couldn't write it. We've been boned and now we are going to be getting inside a cake to make someone's birthday dreams come true by bursting out of that cake. It's all thanks to Western Star Butter, and we do love Western Star Butter. Say it with a star. It's the best butter. It is. They're salted butter.
0: They're unsalted butter. I mean, we could go on.
1: Up next. All the variations of the Western Star Butter. Can you hear it? Can you hear it? Can you hear it? Before the cake, though, we do have to crack some cans, beer or soft drink, based on the sound of the can opening. We're doing it up next. Give us a call if you want to play. It's Will and Woody.
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0: Will and Woody, hope you're having a wonderful Friday afternoon. Woods.
1: We're about to jump in a cake. I'm not going to explain that, but we are literally going to be inside a cake for most of this show, all thanks to Western Star Butter. But
0: that's
1: before
0: right.
1: we do that, let's crack some cans.
2: I'm going to hurt the soft drink.
3: Can you hear it?
4: It's a beer.
3: Can you hear it?
5: Darcy, no. Darcy, no. Darcy, no.
3: Can you hear it?
1: Hello, Eloise.
6: How's it going?
1: Good. I'm good, Eloise. It's Friday. The vibes are high.
6: Yep.
1: You'll be guessing beer or soft drink based on the sound of the can opening. Are you ready to go?
6: I think so. Pray. Soda.
1: Hell yeah, Eloise.
6: Oh,
1: hell yeah. You've said soda. Are you American?
6: No.
1: Strange.
6: Who knows what I'm saying?
1: Soda, so American. Anyway, here's can number two, Eloise.
6: Beer, surely.
1: Bang!
6: Oh, let's go.
1: Let's go.
0: Don't we say soda? We should say soda.
1: No, it's so American.
6: Soft easy, drink, quick, mate. You know.
1: It is quick. It does feel good out of the mouth, but no. I'm going to continue to say soft drink. Eloise, let's go for can number three. You are on a heater, my gal. Here we go.
6: Yep. Soda.
1: Hell yeah.
6: Oh, my gosh.
1: Hell yeah. What are you, that's three cans in a row. I should mention 16 cans in a row. You win yourself $10,000.
6: Save me.
1: Shave me?
0: Did you say save me?
1: Did you say shave me or save me?
6: No, save me. Pardon me.
0: Save you.
1: Totally fine.
0: Save you. Save us. I mean,
6: too much.
0: Save us, Eloise, because we give away $10,000 of the company's money before we leave this building. That's going to be a very interesting set of circumstances.
6: Oh, I love this so much to death. I can't even begin.
1: Thank you, Eloise.
0: Thanks, Eloise.
1: But anyway, let's try and get you some cash. Can number four coming up for you.
6: Soda. No?
1: Sorry, Eloise, that was beer. I'm sorry.
6: I felt certain on that. Damn it.
1: you were confident with everyone. Can I just ask you a question, Eloise? I feel like I've heard your indicator on for the entire time you've been on air with us. Are you ready to turn right or left?
6: I'm parked, but
1: oh, you're
6: it
1: parked.
6: Says I'm turning, what is this, left.
1: All right, take that turn, Eloise. You take that turn. Let's move on to Matt here. Maddie, you want to play?
7: Hey, guys.
0: Hey, are you there? Are you ready to play, Maddie?
7: Ready to play.
1: Matt, be honest. Are you in a toilet? I can hear the echo, mate. Are you in the toilet?
7: No, I'm in the office.
1: Okay.
0: That's right, like mate. You're in the
1: we'll
0: toilet.
1: We'll call it the office.
8: That's what my dad used to call it as well.
1: I'm in the office. Okay, Maddie. Here's can. There's no judgment here, Maddie. There's no judgment.
0: Maddie, you're so clearly in the bathroom.
1: It's fine.
0: It's fine. So you can just say it. It's all good.
1: Anyway, can one, Matt. Here it is.
7: And that's a beer.
1: Yes, it is, Maddie.
0: Nice, Maddie.
1: Yes, it is. I'm going to move straight into can number two for you, Maddie. Here it is.
7: Oh, I reckon it's a beer as well.
1: Yes, it is, Maddie. Yes, it is. Matthew, my lord. You ready for can number three, Matt?
7: Ready. Ready, yep. Soda.
1: Let's go to a song.
0: Oh, let's Maddie, go to a he's song, on Maddie. Fire from the John.
1: You get yourself cleaned up. Maybe get out of the bathroom.
0: Can you hear it from the can? Maddie, on fire. He's on how many cans?
1: He's got two in a row.
0: We've pulled him up at three. What a cliffhanger.
1: We just want to give him a chance to leave the bathroom. We just want to give him a chance. Maddie, stay with us. Of course you are. We find out up next if you've got three cans in a row. It's Will and Woody.
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0: Will and Woody, hope you're having a wonderful drive home. We're playing Can You Hear It?
1: Can you hear it? Can you hear it? Can you hear it?
2: Beer or soft drink based on the sound of the can opening. Maddie's called us from the toilet. Maddie, before the song, you went for your third can.
3: I did. I went for soda.
2: You went for soda. Maddie, that was correct, my friend. Well done. You've got three cans in a row.
0: Good for you, Matthew.
2: We're on one.
0: Good for you, Matthew.
2: We're on one. You ready for your fourth?
3: Ready to go.
2: Okay, here we go.
3: Oh, soda as well?
2: Sorry, Maddie.
0: That was a thick beer. That was a thick,
2: very thick.
0: That was a very thick beer. That was as girthy as a beer gets.
3: Yeah, had a head on it, that one, didn't it?
0: Yeah, plenty of head there, Maddie. No, you doubt. Can hear it. Yeah,
2: no doubt. No doubt, Maddie.
3: The echo from the toilet probably threw it off as well.
0: I think there's a little bit of that.
2: Yeah, it could be that.
0: Listen, a little bit of that.
2: You clean yourself up in there, Maddie.
3: Next year, I got to tell you, just while I've got you, I'm going to miss you guys a lot next year.
0: Oh, Maddie, thanks mate. Maddie.
2: It is weird coming from a man on a toilet to hear that, but like we do very much appreciate it.
0: Yeah,
2: Maddie.
0: Thanks,
2: very
0: mate.
3: Love you guys. Love you so much.
0: Oh, Matt,
2: love you too.
0: Hey, Matt, we're not gone yet, mate. Don't worry. We'll be around. We'll be around.
3: I'll be listening to every show until you're gone.
2: Thanks, mate.
0: Look, there might be a podcast or something. You can continue to follow us there. So don't
3: worry.
0: Be
3: awesome. Do it for sure. Thanks, guys.
2: Do you think about us a lot on the toilet, Maddie?
3: All the time.
2: That warms my heart. It's getting weird, and it's about to get weirder.
0: It is,
2: Will, because we need to leave the studio right now.
0: Getting a cake.
2: To get inside a cake.
0: Getting a cake.
2: And we will be bursting out of that cake to surprise Ella on her fourth birthday. It's all thanks to Western Star Butter. Who knows what that's going to sound like as we're doing a show live from a cake, but you're about to find out. It starts right up next on Will and Woody.
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0: Hey, it's Will and Woody. Hope you're having a wonderful drive home. If it sounds like I'm in a giant cake, that's why. It's because we are, Woods. You and I are in an enclosed space.
1: And if you want to know why we are inside a cake, have a listen to this.
2: Ever since Woody was a child, he's been searching for more cake. It all started when Woody was only 4 years old and witnessed a magical moment as his sister received a Barbie dress cake on her birthday. Something about the way the doll wore the cake like a beautiful ball gown with delicious pink frosting and candles shining like the night sky. Since that day, all Woody could think about was more cake. So when Western Star Butter came to Will and Woody to celebrate their 100-year birthday, we wanted to keep the celebration going by celebrating you. But how do we celebrate you, Australia? With a Western Star Butter birthday cake, of course. Woody was over the moon.
3: More cake! Delicious birthday cake!
2: Will had heard enough.
4: Cake, cake, cake,
2: he said.
4: You're a cake.
2: Woody had an even better idea.
3: What if I am the cake? What if we are the cake?
2: It was so genius, so simple, so sarcastic from Will. This is Will and Woody's Cake Crashers.
5: I think we need to nail what the cake will look like. Do you know what it's like? A tiered
0: what?
5: Wedding cake?
0: Go on.
5: An Egyptian pyramid. We burst out. What are we dressed as?
0: Not sure about
5: mummies. Humongous top hat.
0: Yeah.
5: What do we jump out as?
0: Rabbits.
5: Yes. Huge wooden barrel.
0: Oh yeah.
5: We burst out. Who are we? Mm. I'm Donkey Kong. You're Diddy Kong. Sarah, what do you think the cake design should be?
6: I think you've already found the answer yourself in what you're saying. It should be the Trojan horse.
0: Kate, what cake should we try and jump out of at somebody's birthday?
7: The old school Barbie cake, you know, from your mum's cookbook.
5: Yes, this is what my sister had this made for her. So Will and I would be under the dress or in the dress.
0: Vivian.
6: How about the good old-fashioned jack-in-the-box? Pops out and usually scares the crap out of everyone.
0: Good on you, Viv.
5: I'm going to throw one out.
0: I like
5: there.
0: That.
5: You know the movie Alien?
0: Oh, my God.
5: Eliza, you have reached out to us wanting to nominate someone for us to be inside their cake on their birthday.
8: My soon-to-be 4-year-old daughter, Ella.
5: Okay. Do we think your 4-year-old daughter will be excited about two grown men bursting out of her birthday cake?
8: Maybe I didn't think that one through.
1: So, yes. So here we are. We've got oxygen tanks, guys. Don't worry about us. I am already starting to feel a bit lightheaded. There's no oxygen in here.
9: I am your father.
1: Nice. Strong Darth Vader.
0: It's good. Getting it around it.
1: We are now getting iced in.
0: Yes,
1: so
0: yes.
1: From this point on, we're not going to be allowed to get out of the cake. Did you go wee-wee?
0: Yeah, I did.
1: Okay.
0: Yeah,
1: good.
0: I did.
1: I didn't go wee-wee, and I'm just realizing that. That's so fine.
0: Silly. Well, I don't think we'll have that long. I
1: got mean, an
0: hopefully
1: iron bladder.
0: Before, hopefully, I would say within the next half an hour.
1: But we just don't
0: Eliza
1: know.
0: Will rock up with her daughter,
1: yeah.
0: And then we can do the surprise.
1: Yes, that'll okay. Be a relief for everyone when we can burst out of the cake. But, you know, and until that point.
0: Hopefully we can burst out of the cake. Like, just hearing about how much cake is actually above our head right now.
1: It's probably something we should have tested.
0: Definitely, because someone was telling me there's a good, like, how big is that? Like four, like
1: 6 inches. Is there 6 inches of cake on top of us?
0: I'd say so. That's going to be hard to push out of. It's hard to explain for you guys, but it's like a meter and a half in diameter. It's a big, like we're in a big structure.
1: Yeah. Oh no, it's an engineering delight, Will. If I could just comment on the engineering of this cake,
0: it's a feat. It's a feat.
1: We obviously had nothing to do with that. We just get to enjoy the final moment where we burst out of it.
0: Yes, and as which you will said, hopefully be very, very soon.
1: I mean, otherwise, though, I mean, amazing radio for everyone.
0: I was gonna say, what are we
1: going to
0: do however long they're not here?
1: You can flick around the stations all you want, guys, but let me tell you this. No one else is doing a show from inside a cake. So if you like a bit of inside of cake gear.
0: Up next, with no plan.
1: We're
0: going to be great.
1: Just waiting for someone to arrive to burst out of that cake.
0: See you on the inside. It's Will and Woody.
10: 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Will and Woody driving you home.
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6: Hi, I'm Sally Pearson. West's Tigers tackle the Raiders in tonight's NRLW elimination final at Campbelltown Stadium. The Tigers welcome back skipper Kezzy Apps for the clash. In the AFLW, the Roos' record winning streak faces a test against the Hawks in Cairns. North Melbourne is eyeing a 33rd straight victory, with both sides struck by injury for the round 6 showdown. And Molly Picklum is the last Aussie standing at the World Surf League event in California. She's through to the quarterfinals, while Tyler Wright was knocked out in the second round.
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0: Good afternoon, everyone. It is Will and Woody. We're live from a cake. We've just been iced into a giant cake, which we're about to burst out of for Western Star's 100th birthday.
1: Will and Woody's Cake Crashes. Western Star, say it with a star.
2: We've also just been told that the person we are surprising is very close. Eliza has nominated her daughter. I believe her daughter's name is Ella, and she's going to get the birthday of a lifetime. What would you want more than two grown men bursting out of your birthday cake? What a special moment for her. Core memory, I dare say, Will. But we have been inside this core cake memory. Now.
0: Yeah, or traumatising. I mean, hopefully...
2: I think core memory. I think core, happy.
0: I just hope she's not too close to us. I mean, we're on wheels, so someone's going to wheel us pretty close. But I hope she's not blowing out the candles when we burst out.
2: Yeah, no, that'd be...
0: Because we're going to have to come through the top with some force. We just found out there's 6 inches of cake above us.
2: I'm sure that someone will be keeping people away from the cake. That can't be our responsibility, Will. We've been in the cake for about 35 minutes now. I am starting to feel a bit... I'm just getting a little bit of cabin fever.
0: You're starting to eat the cake, though, from the inside out.
2: To anyone who's outside the cake, are we moving now?
3: We're about to move. Are you guys ready? Just like, can you hold on and be careful?
2: Well, there's nothing
0: hold
2: to really...
0: Hold on to
3: and
0: what?
3: Maybe just start being a little quiet because we're about to go into the room where Eliza and her family are. God,
2: but if we're quiet, what are we... We're live on radio.
4: Whoa! Okay, we're moving. This is actually a lot smoother than I thought.
0: Because currently it feels like I'm on a submarine.
2: It does. It's got that feel, doesn't it? And I'm starting to feel a tiny bit seasick.
0: I am as well. Oh my God. Can we take it a little bit slower?
2: We've already got through all our snacks, which was a terrible idea.
0: I've eaten too much cake.
2: It was very good cake. Can we get any sort of update as to how close we are? Because this is starting to feel like we're in a washing machine.
4: Great
2: stuff. If I find out this is a stitch up, you said that we were moving one.

0: room.
1: Yeah.
2: It's in everybody's worst interest.
0: If you are taking the piss,
2: if we spew inside the cake, it's going to be inedible.
0: It feels like you're just twisting us in circles.
1: No.
0: That, please, stop doing that. That we're not even moving. You're just spinning us around.
3: This isn't funny.
2: Oh, my God, stop it. I'm actually getting seasick.
0: Are you feeling that? It feels
2: yes.
0: Like, it feels like I'm on a slow gravitron.
4: Yes. All right, stop now. Stop now. Very funny. Will and Woody, hope you're having a great drive home. Goodbye.
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7: Hey there, I'm Brooke Seychelle. Accused murderer Simon Carman has fronted court in Thailand for the first time today. The Australian man pleaded not guilty to four charges, including intentional murder and concealing a body, following the death of a 17-year-old girl in June. The 45-year-old reportedly told the court he acted in self-defence. RBA leaders are warning a rate rise is just around the corner, saying they're finally coming back to a sensible level. A growing number of economists also agree we'll be hit with a rate hike in September and possibly November too. Deputy Governor Andrew Houser says the rates have to change eventually.
8: Interest rates were never going to be zero or near zero for a long while. We all thought maybe they'd normalise a year ago.
7: On the ABC there. Meantime, we could be slugged with higher prices at the supermarket checkout. Farming groups are warning the government's migration overhaul could push up grocery prices if there's fewer backpackers on working holiday visas. President of the National Farmers Federation, Hamish McIntyre, has told the ABC it'll put the industry under strain.
9: But if we haven't got the right labour, fit-for-purpose labour, there is a chance that the quantity of produce will be reduced, and of course that'll drive the prices up.
7: And Qantas and Jetstar will be adding extra AFL Grand Final week flights to Melbourne as soon as the siren blows in tonight's prelim between the Swans and Frio. Of course, where those flights will depart from depends on who wins the game. The airlines are also promising extra services from Brisbane to Melbourne for the Grand Final should the Lions beat Hawthorn tomorrow.
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7: The Lions have held a light session on the MCG ahead of tomorrow's AFL prelim against the Hawks. Ground staff have raced to get the surface ready following last week's NFL game. Brisbane midfielder Hugh McCluggage providing his assessment of the conditions.
10: It looks really good, yeah. I was probably pleasantly surprised. It looks like it's binded really well, and no, I don't think there'll be any issues with it at all.
7: And the Roosters and the Sharks have held their captain's runs today ahead of tomorrow night's NRL semi-final clash at Allianz Stadium. That's the latest in news and sport. At

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2: A few clouds hanging around, and it's going to get down to 16 in Mackay and Airlie overnight. Top temps are 25 in Airlie and Mackay tomorrow, 26 in the Pioneer Valley and Proserpine. It'll be sunshine right across the weekend with light winds and a bit of fog around Serena on Saturday and the Whitsundays on Sunday.
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0: quiz today, we have got Kylie. Hello, Kylie.
1: Hi, guys.
0: Now, Kylie, I'm sure you're across the fact that Will and I are currently inside a cake.
2: In a cake.
1: Yes.
0: All thanks to Western Star. But we are about to burst out of this cake.
2: Yeah.
0: To give the surprise of a lifetime. Interested to ask you, Kylie, and take this as a warm-up question. Would this be the birthday of your dreams if Will and I burst out of your cake?
1: Hell yeah.
0: Love that. I love that positivity.
1: It would be amazing.
2: Okay. I think it would be great. I think in the long run it would be great. I think we're a little bit of a chance of giving her a real shock initially, but that's part of the process.
0: It is a kid's birthday.
1: That's part of the surprise.
2: Kylie, here we go. Time starts now. Name something sweet.
1: Chocolate.
2: What is butter made of?
1: Milk.
2: What do you say to someone on their birthday?
1: Happy birthday.
2: Name a kind of cake.
1: Chocolate cake.
2: Spell cake.
1: C-A-K-E.
2: Do you prefer muffin or cupcake?
1: Muffin.
2: What did you get for your 10th birthday?
1: $10.
2: Is butter a carb?
1: No.
2: What's the first word in the happy birthday song?
1: Happy.
2: What type of cheese is in a cheesecake?
1: Cheesecake. Cottage cheese. Cream cheese.
2: Oh, wow, wow, wow, wow, wow. Okay,
0: let's go through it.
2: Well, look. I'm tempted to
1: say. You can make a cake out of cottage cheese.
2: I think she's got it. I think you've won 1,000 bucks, Kylie. I think you've done it.
1: I think I got it.
0: Kylie, where is the money going?
1: Oh my goodness! Well, the kids' holidays, the school holidays are coming up, and their birthdays.
2: Yes. Bloody oath!
0: And we'll try and send you some cake, Kylie, because we are currently inside a humongous cake, surprising Eliza's daughter, who's here imminently. Kylie, while we've got you, again, congratulations! So happy.
1: Thank you.
0: For you,
2: that's $1,000 for you, Kylie. All thanks to Western Star.
0: Up next. We are bursting out of a cake in a radio first, all thanks to Western Star. But it's Will and Woody.
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0: Will and Woody. I'm whispering because we're live from a cake, inside a cake, all thanks to Western Star's 100th birthday. If you missed the journey up to this point, then have a listen to this.
1: Ever since Woody was a child, he's been searching for more cake. It all started when Woody was only 4 years old and witnessed a magical moment as his sister received a Barbie dress cake on her birthday. Something about the way the doll wore the cake like a beautiful ball gown with delicious pink frosting and candles shining like the night sky. Since that day, all Woody could think about was more cake. So when Western Star Butter came to Will and Woody to celebrate their 100-year birthday, we wanted to keep the celebration going by celebrating you. But how do we celebrate you, Australia? With a Western Star Butter birthday cake, of course. Woody was over the moon.
2: More cake! Delicious birthday cake!
1: Will had heard enough.
3: Cake, cake, cake,
1: he said.
3: You're a cake.
4: You're a cake.
1: Woody had an even better idea.
2: What if I am the cake? What if we are the cake?
1: It was so genius, so simple, so sarcastic from Will. This is Will and Woody's Cake Crashes.
5: I think we need to nail what the cake will look like. Do you know what it's like? A tiered
3: what?
5: Wedding cake?
3: Go on.
5: An Egyptian pyramid. We burst out. What are we dressed as?
3: I'm not sure, but
5: mummies. Humongous top hat.
3: Yeah.
5: What do we jump out as?
3: Rabbits.
5: Yes. Huge wooden barrel.
3: Oh, yeah.
5: We burst out. Who are we?
3: Mm.
5: I'm Donkey Kong. You're Diddy Kong. Sarah, what do you think the cake design should be?
6: I think you've already found the answer yourself in what you're saying. It should be the Trojan horse.
3: Kate, what cake should we try and jump out of at somebody's birthday?
7: The old school Barbie cake, you know, from your mum's cookbook.
5: Yes, oh, this is what my sister had this made for her. So Will and I would be under the dress or in the dress.
3: Vivian.
8: How about the good old-fashioned jack-in-the-box? Pops out and usually scares the crap out of everyone.
3: Good on you, Viv.
5: I'm going to throw one out
3: there. I like
5: that. You know the movie Alien?
3: Oh, my God.
5: Eliza, you have reached out to us wanting to nominate someone for us to be inside their cake on their birthday.
9: My soon-to-be 4-year-old daughter, Ella.
5: Okay. Do we think your 4-year-old daughter will be excited about two grown men bursting out of her birthday cake?
9: Maybe I didn't think that one through.
0: Okay, and the reason that we are whispering is that they are all arriving.
3: Yeah.
0: So there is a curtain separating us and the party arriving.
3: Yeah.
0: We eventually will be moved into the room, but I think we've got some mics set up next door, so we're just going to check in to what they're up to.
10: Ella, you're a very lucky girl. Is this all for you? Oh.
0: Okay. So, it's all happening. So, Eliza's daughter has no idea.
3: Yeah.
0: And the closer we get to this, the more I'm worried about scaring her.
3: Yeah, she's 4 years old.
0: I'm just, if I was four.
3: Yeah.
0: And two men jumped out of my cake.
3: You'd never be able to have a cake again.
0: But look, it's a beautiful cake. I mean, Western Star Butter have made this cake. It's the best looking cake I've ever seen. And I'm sure she's a huge fan of the radio show, so this is going to be her dream come true, mate.
3: I don't, but also, like, do we know that her daughter's a fan of the show as well? Because the other part factor in this is, if, you know, someone popped out of a cake and I knew they were, you know, if it was like, if I was a 4-year old and it was Captain Planet, then I would have been pumped.
0: No doubt.
11: Hey, this is your EP, Joe, here.
0: Yeah, yeah.
11: She is a massive fan of you guys.
0: Oh, I could only, like, what kind of mother would nominate her daughter if she was a
3: fan? Two strange men jumping out of a cake.
0: So, great.
11: Yeah.
0: She's a fan.
11: Yeah.
0: Again, I think.
11: My daughter, massive, massive fans.
0: I think we're going to cut to the mic feed now again just to check in on how many people are arriving in the room.
3: Okay. Bit busier.
0: I reckon, I mean, I'm not the one to call this, but let's go. I'm now starting to sweat. I feel like I'm in a sauna.
3: Yeah, you're starting to stink a bit.
0: I'm gonna take my pants off unless we get in there.
3: Right? Wow, don't do that because we're going legs first out of the cake.
0: Oh, that's a very good point, but it is getting very hot in here. We're gonna go to a song.
3: Let's go to a song.
0: I think
12: up next.
0: Yeah.
12: We're in the room and we will be bursting out of a cake.
0: Beautiful. Can't wait. All right. We'll see you guys on the other side. It's Will and Woody. Hope you're having a great drive home.
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0: Willow Moody. Hope you're having a wonderful drive home. Woods, we're live from a cake, a huge cake.
1: A hot cake. It's sweaty in here.
0: Well, it's actually not a hot cake. It's not a pudding.
1: No, but it's hot inside.
0: Well, you came in here in a flanny.
2: And I'm slowly undressing.
0: So that was your fault. I told you, we're minimal. We were never going to jump out nerd, but I told you, we're minimal.
1: I know.
0: We're minimal. We're surprising Eliza and her four-year-old daughter.
1: Yeah.
0: They're about to... I should really be quiet. Sorry.
1: Yeah.
0: They're about to rock up
1: yep.
0: with their whole family.
1: Yep.
0: So
1: they're in a room across from us now.
0: Yeah. They're going to walk in, see the cake. You guys are going to hear that.
1: Yeah.
0: And then we're going to get their heads up to jump out of the cake. Or we think we might need to go legs first because we're kicking 6 inches of solid cake, which is a meter and a half in diameter off our heads.
1: I don't know if we've got the strength.
0: I don't think we've got the strength because it's iced in as well. So it's like it's going to be hard.
1: I also am just, my legs won't reach that. Like I like the legs idea, but I think we're going to have to go with the upper body.
0: I think we'll be able to do it.
1: Okay. Okay. All right. Okay. Well, we're going to go quiet now. I think you'll hear now from Eliza bringing her daughter into the room.
0: Yeah. And Annalise, if you can hear this, just let us know when they're here.
3: Yep, sweet. I'll let you know when they're here.
1: I believe there is still a microphone in that room, so we're going to be able to hear what's going on next door.
4: I'm going to come up the end, girlfriend. This way. Okay. Oh, Lauren, come have a seat.
3: I know. I put my party hat on.
0: Okay, just let us know when.
3: Yeah, well. Oh, 3, 2, 1, jump, jump.
5: Happy birthday!
6: It's Will and Woody Ella. Happy birthday!
7: How good. That's all yours.
6: Wow.
7: Biggest cake ever.
6: Hey, Eliza, how are you? How are
7: Hello.
6: You?
7: Hello. So Eliza, you knew about this, yet you're more scared than your four-year-old daughter.
3: Ella, did that scare you? No.
7: No.
3: Oh, my God. Well, happy birthday. You asked for the biggest cake and I think you got it. So weird.
7: That's all yours.
5: It's amazing cake. It's absolutely delicious.
3: Oh, my God.
5: Must be said.
3: Wow.
5: Yeah.
7: We've been in here for 2 hours, by the way.
5: Yeah.
7: So it's nice to have some fresh air, I'm going to be honest, Eliza.
5: Oh. You definitely can. It's made with delicious Western Star butter. It's awesome.
3: Thank you, guys.
5: It's really yum.
3: You have no idea how... This is so weird because she's been asking for a big cake.
5: Oh, really? Oh,
7: there we go.
5: Big enough?
7: You're in again,
5: Oh, she cracked it because she didn't get a big enough cake. And look at this. This is as big as it gets.
3: How big is that?
7: Ella. Is this cake big enough, Ella? Yep.
8: Yes, it.
7: Yeah, thumbs up. Are you going to share the cake?
8: Share it.
7: Oh. Yeah, you go, have some of that. Let us know what it's like. It's made with Western Star butter, Ella. Or we might just...
5: Happy birthday, mate.
7: We'll just duck back in the cake, I guess. You
5: See
7: guys
5: you
7: enjoy your dinner.
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0: Will and Woody, hope you're having a wonderful drive home. We just popped out of a cake for Western Star's 100th birthday, a cake made entirely from Western Star butter. I cannot tell you how big this cake is, Woods. Yeah. It's 1.5 meters in diameter. We've been inside it for the last 3 hours, so yeah. There's a lot of relief going on.
1: And if you missed any of the moment where we did burst out of the cake and surprise Ella for her birthday, have a listen to this.
2: Okay, just let us know when.
3: Yeah, well. Oh, 3, 2, 1, jump, jump.
4: Surprise!
5: Happy birthday!
1: It's Will and Woody, Ella. Happy birthday.
0: Wow.
1: Biggest cake ever. Is this cake big enough, Ella? Yep.
6: Yes, it.
1: Yeah, thumbs up. Are you going to share the cake?
6: Share it.
1: Oh. I'm going to be honest, I was expecting tears, but Ella is unshakable. She was not shocked at all. It's almost like she somehow expected us to be inside that humongous cake.
0: Something, which I think she figured it out. to be fair, why would the cake be this big? Ella, did you expect us to be in the cake? Nah, no. She's shaking her head.
1: Is this the best birthday ever? Best birthday?
0: Yes, easily.
1: Huge.
0: Easily. I'm starting to feel sick because I've eaten a lot of cake. But
1: we have to eat our way out of this cake, though.
0: if you missed the journey, have a listen to this.
1: We've already done that.
0: Do you want to do that?
1: I just did that.
0: Okay.
1: What were you listening to? And then
0: oxygen and cake, it's a wild combo.
1: We need to get out of here. Someone take the cake off Will.
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0: It's Will and Woody. Hope you guys are having a wonderful drive home. You can hear a four-year-old birthday in the background because for Western Star's 100th birthday, Woods, you and I jumped out of a giant-sized cake.
1: Okay, just let us know when.
2: Yeah, well. Oh, three, two, one, jump, jump.
3: Surprise!
0: Happy birthday! That was a shock.
4: Happy birthday.
0: Wow.
4: Is this cake big enough, Ella? Yep.
5: Yes, it is.
4: Yeah, thumbs up. Are you going to share the cake? Oh, yeah. Anyway, we're going to get out of here. I don't know how we're going to get out of this cake, but we will figure that out. Massive thanks to Western Star, but that was lots of fun. And a big happy birthday to Ella.
0: Yeah. Thanks again to Western Star. It is Western Star's 100th birthday. Hugely nostalgic product for all of us and our lives as kids. So it's really, really cool to walk down memory lane and then jump out of a cake. Although, as you said, we need to figure out how to get out of here.
4: I don't know how. That's our problem. See you later.

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15: 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Welcome to Friday night. Hello, it is Smallsy here. The Smallsy Show. It starts right now. Coming up, we got a fun show locked and loaded tonight. I want to hear... We're going into the weekend, right? I want to find out about your dating icks. Isla Fisher is going viral for listing off some of her biggest dating icks. We're going to do that very soon. Plus, tonight's guest... From One Direction fame, Louis Tomlinson is going to be joining us. His tour in Australia kicks off next month, and he is looking for an Aussie support act to join him across his 3 shows. If you're an up-and-coming, aspiring musician, this is a chance for you to literally play on stage with a member of one of the biggest boy bands of all time. How can you do it? We'll get Louis on next, The Smallsy Show. It starts right now.
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0: This Morsley Show is on for a Friday night. Right now, Louis Tomlinson on his way to Australia. Next month, he'll be here for his How Did We Get Here tour. And let's get him on the air right now.
1: Hello, it's Louis Tomlinson. All the stars, all the hits with Smallsy.
2: Hello, mate. How you doing?
0: I'm good. How are you, buddy?
2: I'm all right, lad. I'm all right. Long time no speak.
0: Absolutely. Where are you right now? You look like you are... Have you just done some gymming, or what's the story?
2: Do I strike you as a gym guy? Have I ever struck you as a gym guy?
0: No, but it looks like you have been... you do look like you've been slightly active, though, this morning. Am I right or wrong?
2: I've only just woke up, to be fair, lad. I'm still wide sleep out my eyes, but yeah, I'm all right.
0: Okay, good. Well, it's wonderful to see you.
2: Nice to see you too, lad. Nice to see you too. Yeah, looking forward to coming over.
0: Oh, we can't wait to have you. And so I guess we should get it straight out of the way. You're looking for an opening act.
2: I am. Yeah. Really excited about that. Something we've done for the last couple of tours while I've been over there. And yeah, something I always like to do. It's always a bit of fun. So yeah, it should be nice.
0: Let me quickly go through it. So the tour, which is going to be How Did We Get Here? It's kicking off in a couple of weeks. You're looking for an Aussie band or solo artist?
2: Mm-hmm. Yeah.
0: Either or, to open up in each of Melbourne, Sydney and Brisbane. Now, there's a bunch of aspiring musicians who are listening right now who are like, oh my God, shit, this is my chance. This is my moment. What are you looking for? What do you want?
2: I don't know. I mean, I've got my own festival, so it reminds me of similar to that. I mean, what am I looking for? Just someone who's fun, who's gonna be brave and put on a good, fun live show. But also, you know, from a point of like artistry, someone who's a little bit different, a little bit interesting.
0: Yeah.
2: That's always fun for me to kind of watch, you know, stuff that maybe isn't as down the middle and something a little bit more alternative, watch my fans' reaction to that sort of stuff. So, yeah, I'm excited to see what it is.
0: Nice. I don't know about you, but if I was you, you want to look for someone who's good, but not too good, because you're the main act, right? Like, everyone's here to see me, so be good, but don't be too good.
2: Yeah, a good support or warm-up, though, lad. That'll be good for me.
0: Be
2: good.
0: Yeah, true. While we're talking about what you're looking for a support act, I guess, you know, as someone who's got a career artist like yourself, what's your big advice to a young developing artist or someone who's trying to have a crack for the first time?
2: I think, you know, when you're at the start of your career, it can sometimes be quite challenging to say no, especially, you know, when there's people around you who maybe have opinions and might be encouraging you to do a certain kind of thing or kind of music or whatever.
0: Yeah.
2: I think at that stage, it's mostly important of just really kind of being brave and kind of stick to who you are as an artist and as a person. Mm. Because everyone's just trying to guess right, really, in that situation. So I think you know yourself best. And I think, being brave, put yourself front and center and be original.
0: No, I like that. Because there is only one you. Am I right? Like, you can't be someone else. Right. There's only you, right? There's only one version in the world of you, and that's what makes you different to everybody else.
2: Absolutely that, yeah.
0: But I guess also too, like, I don't know about you, but sometimes I shit myself. I'm like, am I worthy? Like, you know, like when you're trying to break through, you're like, hang on, am I good enough? Do you want me, or do you want another version of me? Because everyone, I guess, has that imposter syndrome a little bit into your song.
2: Yeah, absolutely. And again, yeah, I think it's just about being brave. You know, when you are inexperienced, there's many experienced people around you telling you what you should do.
0: Mm.
2: Just trust in your own gut.
0: Now, if you are an up-and-coming artist who wants to be on the supports for Louis Tomlinson, go and hit up The Smallsy Show on the socials right now. All the details are at the link in our bio. 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

0: Friday night, and the Smallsy Show is on. Coming up, we are going to be doing your dating icks just in time for the weekend. You know those things that, you know, someone does and they're hot, but then you're immediately turned off? That's what we're after. Right now, more with Louis Tomlinson.
1: Hi, it's Louis Tomlinson. You're listening to Smallsy.
0: Hey, how was your summer? What did you get up to? Did you do anything fun?
2: Summer was good, yeah. Mostly touring. I think that for the last like 3 or 4 weeks, I've just been chilling out, to be honest. I've been kind of taking some time post that part of the tour, which was nice.
0: Mm.
2: Tour was great throughout the summer. You know, as I always say, it's one of my favourite things to do. So really love those shows, really cherish them. But excited for us now, man. Oh, really, really excited.
0: Totally. Hey, can I just quickly say, I'm not sure where you are, but that backyard is spectacular. That,
2: yeah, I'd love to take claim. I'm actually at a rental, but it's posh, isn't it? It's posh.
0: It is the poshest backyard. I was about to say, has Louis Tomlinson got a green thumb, and has he been doing that himself? That is very nice. I see how it is. That's a very nice rental you've got there.
2: Thank you.
0: Hey, while I've got you, can we feed the fans a little bit? Because I see you on TikTok feeding the fans. So I think it's only...
2: I know. I never thought I'd be a TikToker, you know, but here I am.
0: What happened to you? Is it one of those things where you do it one time and then before you know it, it's like 4 hours have gone past and you're like scrolling aimlessly and you're like, damn.
2: It was like one of those things that like I was trying to deny for the longest time. It just kept getting bigger and bigger. And then, you know, it gets to a point where you just look stupid for not being on it. So yeah. I think I got to that kind of territory. Would I say it's fun? I don't know. It feels like a whole different world, that TikTok shit, to be fair. But yeah. It keeps the fans entertained, you know.
0: Okay. Well, let me quickly, I've got to ask about back in July, the 1D16 year anniversary happened. And you went on a full ham, complete breakdown of the One Direction greatest hits. And I don't know if you've spoken about this.
2: That's the most stories. I think that's the most I've ever posted on social media in one day ever, to be fair.
0: No, your story, it's just line. It's like either he was very bored or he got into a real rhythm here and thought, I'm just going to go for days. Questions for you, including but not limited to infinity. You alluded... okay. You asked the question, did we make a video clip for this? Full well, no. You made a video clip for that song, right?
2: Yeah, actually. It turns out we did. Yeah, I actually spoke to the director who did that after I spoke about that, just to confirm. And yeah, there is something out there.
0: Because I heard the story was, and the only reason anyone knows that a video clip for that song was ever made was that a girl broke into the sound stage and filmed you. And then that she leaked that on the internet, but then no one ever saw the video.
2: Right, okay. That's how people know.
0: What about this one? From the Up All Night album, Peak Lyricism. There was some quality words there.
2: Yeah. There is genuinely some good lyrics across some of our songs. That's just not one of them. That is funny.
0: Did you listen to every record in full, or did you just go through and pick some tracks?
2: No, I think I'm pretty... Do you know what's funny? This feels like I've really got it in for this song. I've been speaking bad about it recently, but I think the only song I didn't listen to is What Makes You Beautiful, only because I've heard it so many times, you know. But no, I listened fully top to bottom, and it's been years since I've done anything like that, so... I woke up, I felt like a good time and to kind of celebrate. I didn't realise until the day that I'd woken up that it was an anniversary. Mm. And then I just thought, you know, I'm fully in mood for it. So literally all day, the band, everyone I worked with, they had to listen to One Direction for like 4 hours straight. I was loving it.
0: That's because I would imagine, though, when you're living it, right, you would have forgotten a whole bunch of the stuff that happened because it was just pandemonium crazy.
2: Oh, definitely, yeah. There's some of those songs that I literally, yeah, if I hadn't heard them, like, recently, I'd completely forgot they existed, to be honest. So, yeah, it was cool. It was nice.
0: Did the words come back to you, or you were like, I do not know what happens next year? Like, I would have to have a lyric sheet if I was to ever sing it again.
2: A bit of both. There'd be, yeah, some that would kind of catch me by surprise that I still know the words, and others that I literally would never be able to sing again unless I had lyrics in front of me. But I've got a few of the songs that I had to be.
0: Well, we are very much looking forward to having you here. It's only a couple of weeks away now. We're looking for an Aussie act to support you, a different one for Melbourne, a different one for Sydney, a different one for Brisbane. This is your chance to shine. It's not very often you get like a hyper, hugely passionate fan base together in one place. Some Aussie artists listening right now will be able to ride your coattails to success and fame. Good on them, and they can go and enter right now. Yes?
2: Yes, I'm excited.
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0: Is it men only icks? What's the story here?
3: Just icks.
0: Like both gender icks?
4: Both genders. Open it up.
0: How dare you? There are more than one gender. I trapped you there. How dare you? There are not 99.
4: Hey, that's on me.
0: That
4: I
0: is.
4: Apologize.
0: There's 99 plus genders.
4: Okay.
0: We're just doing icks that people give you.
3: Icks for all.
0: I like the icks for all.
4: One icks for all.
0: Yo, Kitty. So Isla Fisher, her new ick in a man is.
5: I have a dating ick that happened recently. I liked somebody. His dog ran away and he chased his dog. But instead of like chasing upright, he ran low with his hands outstretched. Like a cartoon. And like the ick was growing and growing. And by the time he caught the dog, he had lost the
0: Kitty.
6: Hi.
0: Hello. Tell me.
6: When he goes to drink out of a straw and then he misses it.
0: Oh, missing the straw.
6: Yep,
0: absolutely.
6: Even worse if it goes up his nose.
0: Absolutely. Talise, hello.
7: Hi, Smallsy.
0: What do we got ick-wise?
7: I do not like barrel leg jeans on a male or a female.
0: Excuse me. Talise. I need to tell you, barrel leg jeans are in at the moment. Now I know
7: but they're gross.
0: Yeah, I don't care if they're gross. Hello, do you remember when everyone used to wear those skinny jeans? They were so tight and skinny that you could see your nuts through it, right?
3: So fucked.
0: So, you know, like that.

0: was a look, right? Sure. You can't wear skinny jeans now, right?
1: Yeah, but just wear a normal jean.
0: You don't like the what are they called?
2: The wide leg, the baggy.
0: What's the exact
1: cut? It looks like a chicken drumsticks coming out of your pants.
0: What's the exact cut of the barrel leg jean is the one that gives you the ick?
1: Yes.
0: Okay. Note to self team, I won't wear my Uniqlo barrel leg jeans anymore. For shame I'm giving to Lisa the ick. Joe, what do you got for me? What are we icking?
3: Mate, this could be for men, women, whoever likes to wear those long, fake acrylic 2-inch nails that are just
0: porno
3: absolutely
0: nails.
3: Useless. Oh, mate, the stripper nails.
0: I call them porno
3: They're so
0: nails.
3: Useless.
0: Because the only time I've ever seen them in a porno is you know when you see them, right? That is, yeah. Now, are we talking French? Are they, gee, you're going to have to help me out here. Are we talking French tips? Is they the ones that you don't like?
3: No, French tips are all right.
0: Okay.
3: French tips are nice.
0: It's the long...
3: It's just the long, fluoro, ugly-ass nails.
0: George!
4: They're not 2 inches.
0: No, they're not. No, I wouldn't describe those as porno nails, so you're safe there.
4: Thank you so much.
0: Yeah,
3: they have a distinct look.
4: They're the long ones.
0: They're the long ones. Yeah. And they're not, what do they call? Is it a coffin?
4: Yeah,
0: edge?
4: Coffin, but sometimes they're just flat. They're straight.
0: Yeah.
4: That's really popular
3: at
4: the
3: moment. Yeah, they're just square.
0: Yeah.
4: You can't pick up coins. You're so useless.
0: You can't even type a text message.
4: You have to
3: think of all the gunk that must get under there.
0: Totally.
3: It'd be disgusting.
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Are you with me? 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

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Sounds old. Let's play some new music instead. New music. Dasher, Memo.

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0: Will and Woody, you're probably driving around at the moment. You're driving an Uber. You're driving to go and, let's face it, it could be a late night hookup.
1: Oh, that's
0: late
1: exciting.
0: Late night hookups.
1: That's exciting.
0: I mean, in a former life, this was a very exciting time to be driving a car.
1: Oh, whoa.
0: Right?
1: You'd be nervous.
0: You'd be
1: a little
0: so
1: bit.
0: Nervous.
1: What are you wearing? You're probably wanting, like, because you don't want to be too dressed up. Because then you're trying too hard.
0: Yes.
1: I was always a fan of just some tracky dacks, but like a nice tracky dack.
0: I think tracky dacks are sexy. Maybe it's just because the connotation that I have with those times of night, but everyone's in trackies.
1: Tracky dacks.
0: Everyone's in trackies like at that time.
1: A hoodie.
0: Yeah, you're wearing a hoodie. Yeah, you want to look like you're casual, but then also you want to look sexy.
1: And smell good.
0: And smell
1: so
0: good.
1: So you can't overdo the smell for mine. You can look casual, but you don't want to smell casual.
0: Yes, exactly right.
1: Anyway, here's our best bits from the show yesterday. Enjoy. Will and Woody. Mackay and the Whiz.

0: Will and Woody, hope you're having a great drive home right now. Junior producer Annalise in the studio. She had a howler last week trying to defend her generation's honour. It is Battle of the Gens, Woods.
1: Leave Benny alone!
2: It's Will and Woody's Battle of the Gens!
0: Okay, we should play it again because for those of you that missed last week, this is what happened. Annalise, name three Beatles songs.
3: Oh, gosh, everyone, I was going to say everybody wants to rule the world, but that's Roll Oates and Oates.
4: Paul and Oates.
3: Paul and Oates.
4: Not Paul and Oates. Not Paul and Oates.
0: All right, we're back now, live. Here we go. So, Annalise.
3: Yeah, I've got
0: three Beatles songs, not Paul and Oates.
3: I can't emphasize how much I do love the Beatles.
0: We know.
3: And
4: prove it, AB.
3: If the songs played, I could sing them word for word.
0: Name them. All right, well, okay, here we go. Let's start with naming the Beatles, maybe.
3: The first, Paul McCartney.
0: Yep.
3: Oh, God, we've done this one before.
4: We were just talking about it during the song.
3: I know. Paul McCartney is being played by Paul Mescal, and then there's Barry Keoghan being played by, John, or...
4: John, is he?
5: John.
3: No.
4: Just John?
0: John who?
3: Oh, God, I'm just rattled right now because I'm trying to think of Beatles
0: too many questions.
3: Okay.
4: Let's put the names down.
3: Put the names away.
0: We love the Beatles.
4: Put the names away. Let's go songs. Biggest songs from the Beatles.
3: So the first one that I'm thinking of is similar to Ice Ice Baby.
0: Yep.
3: But...
4: main inspiration, I'd say.
3: Under Pressure.
0: Under Pressure.
3: Under Pressure. Is that Queen?
4: Isn't that John Farnham?
0: It's Queen and David Bowie.
3: Oh, no. Okay.
4: Classic Beatles.
0: Classic Beatles. Another British band.
3: Yeah, I love
0: Freddie Mercury. We can tell.
3: Have you seen Bohemian Rhapsody? Very good.
0: Yes.
4: Back on the Beatles.
3: Very good.
4: Stop deflecting. Back on the Beatles.
0: Come on. Three Beatles songs. Here we go.
3: Three Beatles songs. I'm like fully blank. I'm fully blank. Can you give
4: me a hint? Just sing one. You don't have to know the name of it.
3: If I'm being completely transparent with you, Everybody Wants to Rule the World is still in my head. Like, I can't get it out. Can you give me a little hint?
0: Well, why don't we play you a Beatles song? We'll play you a Beatles song. Here we go. Have a listen.
3: One second.
0: Here we go.
3: Hey Jude.
0: Bang.
3: Bang.
4: Nice.
3: Okay, great.
4: Hey Jude.
0: Nice.
4: There you go.
0: Here's one. Right, let's play her another one. Let's play another one.
3: Just give me 1 second hook. I got this. 2 second hook. I got this. Lonely people.
0: Not lonely people.
3: I look at all the lonely people. Dun, dun, dun. Is that it?
0: We've got another one.
5: All right, another one?
3: Yeah. One more.
0: That's Daryl Jones.
3: And John Oates.
6: Star. Mackay and the Wit Sundays.

0: Good afternoon, everyone. Will and Woody.
1: All right. I think we just need to address something that's happening within our team.
0: Yeah.
1: And I'm pretty rattled about it.
0: Yeah.
1: I'm going to be honest. I haven't confronted the team member as yet.
0: Do it live on air, brother.
1: Yeah.
0: I like that.
1: Three nights ago, Will.
0: Yeah.
1: I'm in my home, and that's my time to. I love all of you guys. It's my time to get away. That's my space. You know,
0: I get it, mate. You don't have to. Everyone feels the same about you.
1: What do you mean?
0: Well, we all enjoy being away from you as well. Like okay, it's not like good. You're. You know, everyone needs to be around. Like we all enjoy time apart.
1: I don't know. I think you guys are always desperate to hang out with me. I'm sorry.
0: Sorry, guys. I can't do it. It's like we're all doing the same thing. We're all having a couple of days off. We work very closely.
1: Okay,
0: we get it. It's good. It's nice.
1: It's healthy.
0: It's important. Yeah.
1: And because we all like it, I thought all of us would be respecting it. So I'm putting my daughter to bed, okay, going about my business, and all of a sudden I hear the sexiest team member's voice in my house. And I was like, what?
0: I didn't come by. On
1: what? Nah, stop it. You know you're not the sexiest team member. You know that it's the man we call sexy. It's Sexy Das. He's our digital producer. He's in the studio right now. He is sexy. Bit of a round of applause for Das, actually, for sexy.
0: Das is fashionable. Sure. I think you got to put your chair down a little bit, bro.
2: Yeah,
0: I mean, I know you're in charge of the tech, but I think the analog stuff gets away from you. And that might just be a generational thing. I'm not being specific
2: there.
0: But
2: up here. This is kind of good.
1: I don't like you. I don't like you. You're looking down on me now.
2: I don't like you.
1: No,
2: that's too low.
1: Yeah, bring him down.
0: No, that's where you're at. That's where
1: you're at. Bring him down.
0: Yeah, I think he needs to come down a couple of pegs.
1: Yeah, he does.
0: And that's what this is about, ultimately. Yeah, yeah. He can't be looking down on us.
1: I'm going to go up. I'm going to bring my chair up. Here we go. Nice. Now, look, before I get to...
0: He looks like a little boy now.
1: I like him back up. No, I like it. Stay down. You stay down.
0: Yeah.
1: Okay, so I can hear his voice.
0: Yeah.
1: Okay, now before I get to... You know, me trying to figure out why that was the case. My wife had said a couple of times, you know, she'd gone, oh, gee, Sexy Das, he's confident, isn't he?
2: Really?
1: She'd say that a lot to me. And I go, wait.
2: There we go.
1: Nice, he go, he's confident, isn't he? He's confident. And I'd say, yeah, he's a pretty confident guy. I mean, pretty confident.
0: Why does she say confident? Why?
1: I don't know. This is the kind
0: I think
1: of
0: that's her way of saying he's hot.
2: I think so.
1: Probably.
0: It is. It actually is.
1: And
0: that's what women do. They go like, oh, geez, he's a nice guy. But when guys go, wow, she's hot.
1: Mm-hmm.
0: Women just go, confident, isn't he?
1: He's confident,
0: isn't he? He's got a bit of something about him, doesn't he?
1: Yeah, this kind of language was happening.
0: Well, she thinks she's hot.
1: At my house.
0: And then she's only confident. Human.
1: And then she says, and then I say to him, like, I guess he is confident for 21.
0: Yeah.
1: And then she goes, he's 21.
0: Oh, yeah, no. She,
1: oh, I can't believe
0: she
1: he's 21.
0: She definitely finds
1: it. I can't believe he's 21.
0: Oh, Jesus.
1: A lot of this chat. Okay?
0: Yeah.
1: Okay? So she says a lot.
0: That's what Sam does when she finds a footballer hot. Because she finds that out, like, oh, he's only 22. I can't believe it.
1: Yes. So my wife's doing all this with Sexy.
0: Oh, dear.
1: Okay, so let me take you back to 3 nights ago. I can hear his voice in my house.
0: Wow.
1: I'm like, this is outrageous.
0: Wow.
1: Where is he?
0: Wow.
1: Where the hell is he?
0: Wow.
1: Get him out here. Anyway.
0: Get the cattle prod, get the dogs.
1: I go downstairs.
0: Yeah.
1: And there's my wife holding her phone, listening to a voice message from Sexy.
0: Wow.
1: Now, Sexy, we're going to have a little bit of a conversation.
0: Wow.
1: Just about boundaries.
0: I'm interested.
1: Just about boundaries.
0: I am interested.
1: Yeah, as am I. Why are you sending voice messages to my wife?
2: Well, let me just say this. Mim messaged me first.
0: The plot thickens. Yeah. Are you sure you want to do this on air?
1: Yeah.
0: You can tap out right now if you
1: I'm
0: like.
1: I'm not tapping now. Okay. I would have thought, as a friend now, as a new friend, that's where it ends.
2: Well,
1: even if my wife reaches out to you, you say to her, hey, this is maybe...
0: He's got the voice
2: check
0: note.
2: The receipt,
0: here we go.
1: We don't need to check the receipt.
0: I think you should say... I like it,
1: you say, out of respect, I don't feel comfortable talking to you.
2: Okay.
0: How did she get your number?
2: No, not number. She actually texted me from your Instagram account.
1: Oh, yeah, she's in there.
2: Yeah.
1: She runs it.
2: She said...
0: Wow. It just gets naughtier and naughtier.
2: Yeah, she says, sexy, it's Mim.
1: Okay.
2: Can we collab on the last post, please? Very, very good stuff.
1: Okay. Yeah.
2: And then that's when I sent the voice message.
0: Oh, so she was like, can I collab on a post that we've done?
2: Yeah.
0: Oh, that's nice.
1: Why did you feel the need to start doing the verbal stuff?
2: Because I was in the car driving.
1: Yeah, well, wait till you get home.
0: No, you can't text and drive.
2: Yeah, there was a thing the other day, actually, when I tried to text you.
0: Yeah, he tries to use Siri, remember?
1: Oh, that was very funny.
0: Yeah.
1: Typos all over the place. Yeah, yeah. And then
0: so you're using the voice messages now. That's good. That's good.
1: Yeah. How many times back and forth did you go? Because I heard a number of times.
0: Oh.
1: I'm upstairs. I didn't hear him once. I heard him once, and I was like, that sounds like sexy.
2: I did think to myself, I was like, I wonder what Woods would think about
0: Mim messaging his wife.
1: Now you know.
2: No, not me. Mim calling me sexy.
0: Yeah, but you messaged her back as well. See, a good friend in that instance would have called Woody and been like, "Hey, mate, just so you know, your wife called me sexy. She's texting me."
1: That's
0: what I would have done.
1: Yeah, and you haven't brought it up
0: with
1: me.
0: That's what I would have done.
1: You've had 4 days. I've given you four days to bring it up, and you've kept it a secret. Now it's weird that it's a secret.
2: Well, no, I thought it would have been weirder if I was like. Because then it, like, legitimizes it. You know what I mean? Like, oh, Woods, I think she might be into me, mate. Like, watch your back. Like, you know what I mean? Like, that's way worse.
1: Is that what you think?
2: Well, I don't know. You're telling the story, mate.
0: She's not, only human. She's only human. We've been through it.
1: We've got two children.
0: She's only human, mate.
1: We've got two children. Go and have your Chucky milk and get out of here.
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0: Hope you're having a wonderful drive home. It is Will and Woody.
1: I want to talk to you about your brick.
2: Yes. Far away, mate.
1: So I'd like you first of all to explain to everyone what a brick is, because it's a fascinating concept.
2: Okay, so I can't fully explain the technology behind it.
1: Never asked you for that.
2: Okay. But effectively it's a small square brick.
1: Yeah.
2: And you tap your phone onto it.
1: Mm-hmm.
2: And when you tap your phone onto it, it blocks a certain amount of things on your phone so you can no longer access them. And the only way to gain access to those things again is to tap your phone on the brick again.
1: Yeah.
2: So the idea is, so I've got mine where I walk into the house, I tap it, and then I can't use my phone really at all.
1: In the house.
2: When I'm in the house. If I wanted to,
1: yeah,
2: I would have to go to the front,
1: yeah,
2: tap to then use it, which is often too much effort
1: a
2: to
1: nuisance.
2: Just go and death scroll.
1: A nuisance.
2: Yeah, yeah.
1: Sim, my partner, recently got one as well,
2: brilliant,
1: which she loves. You guys are pretty much the same person, which is sometimes confronting for me.
2: Mm.
1: I'm sure it is.
2: I'm sure it is. It makes sense.
1: In all sorts of ways.
2: It
1: does make sense. It makes lots of sense. But yeah, it is confronting for me because she loves it as well. And she had exactly the same problem as you do. I think, again, the same person, whereby she would slip into really bad habits with her phone in the house, and she didn't like who she was accordingly.
2: Mm-hmm.
1: She didn't like how she was after she used her phone. She didn't like the fact that she had no control over the fact that she would end up in a deep dive on her phone for, you know, potentially an hour.
2: As a tight ass, it's a hilarious concept that I have paid money for something to make a thing that I've paid a lot of money for worse. That is effectively what I've done. And then I'm on radio now being like, it's amazing.
1: It's amazing.
2: It's the best. It's so good.
1: We're cooked.
2: Yeah, we're cooked.
1: We are cooked.
2: We're completely cooked. Yeah, yeah.
1: But wow, you can really start to extrapolate there, can't you? Like all the different things that we do to keep our weird little lives on track because we've got no control of ourselves. That's scary.
2: You know, I'm buying DVDs now. I don't trust myself with streaming. I can't stream. I'm off streaming.
1: Right, you might be a special case. I don't want to go too far down the rabbit hole with you. Because I started thinking to myself, there are lots of other things in my life whereby I wish that I could brick them. You know, you know, when you buy a bottle of wine, for example, and you walk in the front door at the house, it would be lovely to brick the wine bottle so that you could only have a glass.
2: Yeah, very true. Yeah, because
1: that'd be perfect because very hard not to pour the second glass.
2: Yeah, absolutely. Yeah, yeah.
1: My child. Yeah, I'd love to brick her on the way through the front.
2: That's
1: come out the wrong way.
2: That's an interesting sentence.
1: That's come out the wrong way.
2: Yeah,
1: but
2: yeah,
1: I mean,
2: yeah,
1: like when you walk in and you're tired, and you know, if I could just brick her to like, you can only ask me essential questions, like I'm hungry, I want to go to the toilet, and I want to go to bed. Fine.
2: Them not making demands for a period of time. If you could somehow get technology to have that happen.
1: Yes.
2: 100%.
1: Right?
2: Yeah.
1: Anyway, what are the lengths that you've gone to ban or hide something from yourself? You haven't got the brick. You can't brick the lollies. What are the ways that you, because at the end of the day, you do kind of want them in the house, but you've got to come up with your own creative self-control measure.
2: Yes, because you don't want to completely get rid of
1: you
2: the
1: don't
2: thing,
1: want to.
2: Because then you just won't be able to go on.
1: There's no joy.
2: Yeah,
1: there's
2: absolutely.
1: No joy. I have friends of mine who've had troubles with vapes before. And
2: friends of yours?
1: Yeah, good friends of mine.
2: Yeah.
1: And the bins just aren't far enough. Like they're not, like, because they can get it out of the bin.
2: It's very intimate knowledge on that subject.
1: They've put it in the bin and it just didn't work.
2: Yeah.
1: So they actually waited for their dog to do a poo and then they put the vape in the poo bag. With the dog's poo.
2: Clever.
1: Yeah, because you're not going to vape.
2: Clever.
1: You're not going to have a poo vape. Oh, yeah.
2: Well,
1: you might. You might. Desperate times. Annalise, any creative ways you've gone to?
3: Yeah, I bring my chocolates and my desserts into work and then I take home what I'm allowed for dessert.
1: Why you bring in cakes and stuff?
3: Sometimes, yeah.
1: You're not nice.
3: Yep, no,
1: you're just helping yourself.
3: I just take my little slice home and I leave the rest here.
1: That's
2: quite clever.
1: People that bake, that makes so much sense.
2: Yes. Yeah.
3: Offload everything else, and then if there's a little leftover, I get dessert the next night. Otherwise, I'll have probably my mint slices, which I keep in my office drawer.
2: Good to know where they
1: are. And again, once you scratch under the surface, it starts to get pretty grim for everyone, doesn't it? All right, 131065, we'll hear from you guys up next. Lengths you've gone to ban or hide something from yourself.
2: I had to stop my ex-girlfriend from buying something.
1: We'll talk about that up next. Will and Woody.
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0: It's Will and Woody. Lengths you've gone to ban or hide something from yourself. Well, it'll be a bit vulnerable with this here, guys. Well, you know, Woody can't control himself with his phone, had to buy a brick, an app and a separate physical module that you have to tap your phone on to shut your phone off from you.
1: I almost came into work today with my phone bricked. Like I got halfway to the train station with my, and then you just can't use your phone for the whole day.
0: You know what's really funny is Sam said this to me the other day. She was looking forward to a bit of like designated phone time.
1: She took
0: my daughter to dance classes, which is basically
1: phone time.
0: Max is awful at dancing, so we just sit out the front and we just, you know, get in your phone.
1: It's your daughter. You're a
0: horrible dancer. You don't have always going to be bad.
1: Yeah.
0: Anyway, so Sam was like, great, bit of phone time out the front. Yeah. Oh. And she messaged me. She's like, I've bricked my phone.
1: Yeah. That does happen.
0: And I'm out here for an hour.
1: Yeah.
0: It's true. But so it's quite fraught with danger. But if I can just circle back onto your addiction problems, because a few of them, you've had issues with other things like this before.
1: Yeah, so I had to ban this ex-girlfriend. So she was using, cotton tips. You know, the cotton on a stick.
0: Yeah.
1: Anyway. So I've started figuring out that if you put that in your ear and just twist it a little bit, that is. Now I'm not sure if that's bad to be condoning, but
0: it's fine.
1: You just give that a little swizzle there, and that is the best feeling you will feel in the Southern Hemisphere. That is just like bang, bang, bang, bang, bang. So my ex-girlfriend used to come home.
0: Cotton tip.
1: She used to come home, and there'd be like 13 cotton sticks next to me on the couch. I'd just be sitting there dual wielding, just bang, bang, bang, bang, bang. I've been calling your name for 10 minutes. I can't hear a thing, babe. I can't hear a thing. Bang. Oh. Anyway, I told her, I was like, I think I'm doing damage to my ears.
0: Wow.
1: Serious damage. So I had to say, like, we just can't bring them in the house anymore.
0: Sniff sticks. I know you've hidden them from yourself as well.
1: Yeah. But they're everywhere.
0: Almonds.
1: Nuts.
0: The peanut butter.
1: Just peanut butter's a problem.
0: You took the peanut butter out of your house and then I just found you at the work jar with a dessert spoon. You blacked out.
1: Yeah, I did.
0: Kelly.
1: We have lapses.
0: Oh, you stopped buying yourself coffees as well. What can you have, man?
1: Yeah, they all run out. I can't have anything healthily, ever.
0: Kelly's called on it. You're so troubled. Kelly, you really are. You're a troubled man. Kelly, you started riding your bike recently. You can't even do that healthily. Kelly's called. He's waking up at 4 o'clock in the morning, riding his bike, watching Netflix.
1: I've got a freak. I've got a sun simulation light now because it's dark when I get up. Kelly, enough about me.
2: We're great.
1: This is not Woody's therapy session, though, Kelly. I hope your mate may feel a bit better about myself. You also go to some extreme lengths to ban yourself from something?
2: Yeah, so if I get too integrated in the lollies or the chocolates, I'll give them to the kids and tell them to hide them in a cupboard somewhere.
0: Yes, I used to do that.
2: I want them. Sometimes they can find them, sometimes they can't, but the oldest one's the best because she hides everything from her younger sister. So she hides the Nutella,
0: Kelly, hides the peanut butter.
2: Yeah,
0: Kelly, can I ask you a question? Because I tell you what's not fair is if you ask someone to hide it, such as your loving partner, and then you've asked them to hide it so many times that their hiding spots start to become predictable and then you get angry at them for not hiding it well enough. I think that's when you've got a problem.
2: We just bought a bigger house, so there's more cupboards for them.
3: Nice for you. Is that for you? Laughing all the way. Wow, I love that. Good for you, Kelly.
0: New house, new hiding spots lead into the hedonistic addicted lifestyle, I reckon.
1: Absolutely.
0: How good is that?
1: Absolutely.
0: More, I say,
1: live
0: guys.
1: Live your life.
0: Get in there. Christy, what lengths?
4: Hi, boy.
1: Hi, Christy. What lengths did you go to ban yourself from something?
4: I used to have a terrible time with my savings when I was younger. So I used to cash out my extra money and then hide it in my excess amount of handbags and then forget about it. And then would just happen to find it years later and get super excited. But I did that for about 10 years and ended up realizing I gave a lot of the bags away to charities that just would have had all the cash hidden away in it.
1: Oh, well, that's beautiful though as well, Christy.
4: Wow. Not for me. I was planning on buying more handbags.
0: Wow. Wait, how much cash would be in one of these bags that you gave the op shop?
4: I reckon I would have, like, at times would have gone up to, like, $500-$700 in each bag.
0: Yes!
4: Yeah.
0: Oh, whoa. That is awesome.
4: Cheap bags too, so lucky whoever found them.
0: Yeah, Christmas for somebody else who's shopping in the op shop. How good is that? We finish on a wholesome message after ultimately a very unwholesome bit on Will and Woody. Star.

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It's like all your favourite playlists merged into one. 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

0: It's Will and Woody, and yes, you're probably on the way home. I don't know why you'd still be up at this hour, to be honest. Maybe you're just tuning in for the best bits of us.
1: Yeah, but this
0: bit's... We go home after this bit.
1: I know, but this bit's important. And just know we're here. We're with you. And we love you more than anything.
0: Wow. We love you. That's nice. Buy a DJ Will t-shirt. Are they still for sale?
1: Hard to say.
0: Okay. 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
1: Can't hurt to try. Can't hurt to try. But I'm just saying, like, I haven't checked it for a while and there may have been a huge flood of demand all of a sudden.
0: I think we're losing them. Most likely not. We're losing them.
1: Most like losing who? T-shirts?
0: No, everyone listening.
1: Everyone listening.
0: The best bits. Oh. I'm next.
1: Will and Woody. Star.

0: Will and Woody. Hope you're having a wonderful drive home.
1: When do you know you're in trouble with your partner?
2: Tommy, have you got some game show music or something like that?
3: Oh, a game show.
2: I thought we could do a little bit of... When do you know your partner's upset with you?
3: Oh, I hate being in trouble.
2: Same. But it's just a few classic ones. Me, for one, if I've said I'm going to make it home for dinner,
3: yep.
2: Don't make it home for dinner. And the dinner's not in like a Tupperware or on like a simmer. It's just like on the stove with like a sheet of foil thrown over it.
3: Oh, is that a sign for you? So, how is it presented when you're not in trouble?
2: It's on the simmer.
3: It's in a well-portioned
2: Tupperware. It's like looked after. It's been portioned off for me. It's in a plate. Just, you know, and you walk in there, it's like, sorry, we didn't make it. Just put it in the microwave for 2 minutes. I'm like, oh, great. Thanks, darling.
3: Good.
2: It's just the sheet. Like a hoochie for food.
3: Yeah, right.
2: You know, like a tarp. It's been thrown over my dinner.
3: Yeah, sure. And the point's been made. It's like, you're so late.
2: I don't deserve this.
3: Because she's probably saying to you, I don't even know if you're going to make it home tonight.
2: Yes.
3: Do you know what I mean? So I foiled it.
2: That's not the case.
3: Sometimes it is with you, mate. Yeah. Even midweeks, you get a bit naughty.
2: Have you got another one for me?
3: I do. So, your wife's pretty subtle. For me, and a lot of the time with me, like, I don't know what I've done. Like, I just start, my spidey senses start tingling. I'm like, I'm panic. In trouble, but I don't know what I've done. And for me, a telltale sign is when I get home and all the lights are off.
2: Oh,
3: do you ever get that where you're like, it's 7 p.m. why are all the lights off? It's just complete darkness in here. What have I done?
2: Hundo. And the extension of that is when, for me, a big one for me is, you don't know if they're going to jump out of the shadows.
3: Yeah, you're going to scare me? Or like, is that light going to turn on? Like, I'm glad you're home.
2: Yeah. So true. Another one for me, though, is like when you don't know what's wrong and you go over and you go, hey, is everything all good with you? And they go, yeah, all good.
3: Oh. Just tell me. Just tell me. I want to help.
2: I want to know.
3: I want to help.
2: And then you go, are you sure? Like, there's no problems or anything like that? Like, you're happy? Sure.
3: Oh, I hate it. Just please tell me. I'm in purgatory. Sure. I'm in purgatory right now. Just tell me.
2: I'd rather get punched in the face than sometimes.
3: Oh, sometimes I just wish we could just end it. Just go, just kick me in the nuts as hard as you can and let's move on.
4: Star Mackay and the Wit Sundays.

0: kiss.
1: Hope you're having a wonderful drive home. It is Will and Woody.
0: Woods, I want to go to a scorch. You scorched me a month ago. You scorched me. Scorched me well.
2: You had
1: Bravo.
2: You had a 24-hour period to scorch back. You cannot wait a month and then decide that you've got a retort.
0: I understand that there's normally a statute of limitations on retorts.
2: Yes.
0: I understand that.
2: 100%. The retort better be bloody good if you've waited a month to do it.
0: The retort can only exist. I could only retort a month later. Okay. Now, I'm about to explain why. Yeah.
2: You've got me now.
0: I got you thinking.
2: I'm curious.
0: So,
2: do we start with how did I scorch you?
0: Great. Let's start there. So, a month ago, our accountant, Samantha, sent us the business transactions for our shared credit card.
2: Yes.
0: She said, boys, these are the transactions that have been going on the credit card.
2: Oh, no. What have I done? I put it on my phone. What have I done?
0: So a month ago, she said that.
2: Yes.
0: You went through the transactions. I went through the transactions in our own time. And the blood drained from my face as I realized that I had put the credit card on my phone, done the pay ID thing.
2: Yeah.
0: And hence I'd racked up a number of expenses with our business card on personal items.
2: Very funny.
0: Which managed to accrue quite a significant charge.
2: This is on the business credit card. Love a bowl. Got yourself an acai bowl. what happened there, mate? Need a bit of sugar for the show. You then went to Baker's Delight. Baker's Delight, a little bit of food for the big boy. He's on the clock.
0: Cheesy Mike in a lover bowl.
2: He's on the clock. Fruits on parade. Thought you'd do the fruit and veg shopping. Chuck it on the business card. There
0: it's
2: you
0: next
2: go.
0: Next to lover bowl. Yeah.
2: You went to McCoppin's. You spent $99.99.
0: Expensive supermarket.
2: But on the same day, only an hour later, you went back to McCoppin's and you spent $89.52. What did you forget the first time you went to the supermarket?
3: That's good gear. I had you over a barrel. And it felt good.
0: You did. I mean, it continued. It does pay me to pay this, but the higher you are, the harder you'll fall, so I'll play the other bit of it. This is also.
2: Will was at a bar and he wanted to order some wine.
0: Took him to a very fancy bar.
2: Is it true that the guy came over, what's your budget? What was Will's response to that?
4: He said something along the lines of, I don't have a budget, flung two hands in the air and said, give me your best.
2: You said, I don't have a budget.
0: Yeah.
2: And then you said, give me the best. And then you used our company credit card to pay for that wine.
5: Don't forget he also did say, I'll have two of the best.
0: What was the bill for that for the restaurant there?
2: $1,775.
0: And then I booked everyone a limo home.
2: All right.
0: So there's stages set, that's guys. Good. You know how this works. You go through the transactions. You tell me how much I owe you. Right up next, Woodrow.
2: It was a two-day scorch.
0: I have the transactions from our joint business credit card from the 18th of February to the 31st of March.
2: Yes.
0: And let me tell you,
2: I
0: have spent none of it and there is $1,800 sitting there.
2: Yeah, I bought the flail from Gladiator.
0: We'll do it right up next on Will and Woody.
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0: Will and Woody. Now, Woods, I could get you cancelled right now, though. So we've got the monthly expenditure from the company credit card.
1: Can I just say, I told you, it was always going to be a bad idea for us to get a company credit card. I said that. When you were like, let's get some plastic, I was like, I just think this is dangerous and it's a slippery slope.
0: And it has been.
1: For you, it has been. For you, it has been.
0: But it's come back to bite you, which I'm thrilled about.
1: I make company purchases that I discuss with you and are clearly company purchases.
0: So you torched me last month for what I'd spent on the company card. I had to reimburse all of that.
1: Of course obviously. You did. Mate, we're not paying for your acai bowls. I'm not paying for your supermarket groceries and your acai bowls.
0: I'm glad you brought that up. All right, so.
1: Uh-oh.
0: Uh-oh.
1: Why didn't I get this email, by the way? Did this go?
0: You did.
1: I haven't checked my emails.
0: Nah. So Sam sent this email through our account and said, can you just verify these purchases for me? All right. So I'm just going to go through what we've got here.
1: Yeah.
0: There's about 30 of them, so I'll try and do it quickly.
1: Yeah, yeah.
0: I think there's one, two, that are actually genuine business purchases.
1: Only two?
0: Two.
1: What about pre-show coffees?
0: We bought a team work. Present. Wow. Let's talk about the pre-show coffees. So this is where...
1: I always say to the team, who wants a coffee? This is the team, the work
0: this
1: team.
0: This is obviously something that comes up because every day, because only since we've got the business credit card have I realised, now I've only started joining the dots, every afternoon you've gone, geez, who wants a coffee? All of a sudden, love an afternoon coffee from the cafe downstairs.
1: So can I reveal?
0: Yeah.
1: And if one other person says yes, I use the company credit card. If it's a solo, I have to pay for it myself. That's my little rule that I've set for myself.
0: I'm glad you said that without consulting your business partner.
1: That's why I'm always pressing you, like, Will, come on, mate. I think you need a coffee because then I feel less guilt.
0: $100 bottle of champagne.
1: That was for Tom's boyfriend. Sorry, husband. Sorry, fiance.
0: Oh, I was there for that.
1: You tapped.
0: I was there for that.
1: You tapped for that, mate.
0: And then we finish off with the Nookie.
1: Sorry. You tapped. You said, can I have your most expensive bottle of champagne?
0: I did.
1: You've done
0: it again.
1: We were both there. I said we should get him a slab.
0: To finish this off, here is the audio of you asking constantly everyone in the team for the last month whether or not you could chat them a coffee or now join business credit card.
2: Would anyone else? Food or coffee, Jeff? Is this a company card? Will, just me a company card, is this a company card? Will, do you want a coffee? Is that an at least one pint? Just moved to an almond latte. I drove three quarter almond latte.
3: Do you want
2: one shot or one and a half shot? Same order as me. Will, coffee?
3: I'm just asking, is this a company card purchase?
0: You spent $750 at the cafe downstairs.
1: I actually had an instant today, so I'm starting to, I'm wrapping it up.
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0: Dylan Woody. Hope you're having a great drive home.
1: We're talking parent threats, parental threats.
0: Empty or otherwise. I love the empty threats. I think that's a bit of fun. But also when they followed through on them, that was also very good. Lisa on 13 1 and 6 5. So you're the parent. What threat did you have to follow through on?
2: I actually threatened my kids that I would drop them on the side of the road, and I actually did do it.
3: Bloody hell, Lisa. That's bold. How far away did you get from them?
2: A little bit. And I did sit there and wait.
3: How long?
2: They eventually came to the car.
3: Yeah. Hang on, Lisa. So you dropped your kids on the side of the road, drove off, then you parked on the side of the road and you waited for your kids to walk back to you?
2: Yes.
3: So they were just walking on the side of a freeway, your children?
2: Yes.
3: Totally wild, Lisa.
2: A very long time ago, but yes, I did do it.
3: And I'm sure they were good after that.
1: You know what's funny about that kid dropping off on the side of the road thing is I raised this with my in-laws.
3: Mm-hmm.
1: Who are Dutch, about like, you know, how wild that was. Like, you know, they're never going to drop us off.
3: Mm.
1: I found out that it was a recreational hobby for people in the Netherlands when they're on holidays to drop their kids in a random place and for them to have to find their way home.
3: That's awesome.
1: Can you believe that?
3: I can.
1: I was like, how old? And they were like, oh, 5 or 6.
3: So what? Started. Did your wife do it?
1: That's why she's hard as nails.
3: Yeah. See, it works. It actually does work.
1: Isn't that insane?
3: So, but surely
1: imagine
3: like,
1: going on like a group holiday now, because they used to do it when they go on families.
3: Yeah, yeah.
1: And going up to your mates.
3: Yeah.
1: Guys, how about we drop the kids in the middle of nowhere and see how they go?
3: I mean, part of me loves it.
1: They'd call the police.
3: Who?
1: Your mates.
3: Yeah. Well, I don't know. I reckon I could twist their arms a little bit. No, I just think the person that comes
1: out. No one really takes you seriously. So everyone be like, oh, Woody. No, very good.
3: No, but the kids that come out of the woods there, I just think they're tougher, stronger, more independent kids.
1: They're stronger.
3: You know what I mean? Lord of the Flies. They all die, don't they? Let's go to Justine.
1: Well, not all of them, but a lot of them.
3: Yeah,
1: they do.
3: Justine.
1: That's
3: a fictional story, right? Justine, 13 1 0 6 5, talking parental threats. This is something your dad used to do.
4: Yes, my dad, a very, very long time ago, over 30 years ago, he grew up by the beach, and he used to say if we were to swear, he would throw us off the end of the jetty.
3: Oh, Oh, my Lord.
4: And then my brother continued to swear, so he walked us three kids down the jetty, and this is a very long time ago, held my brother over.
1: Oh, wow. Like by his foot? Like how?
4: Cradled him over.
1: Wow.
4: Kind of how Michael Jackson held.
1: Wow. And you've done the MJ reference as well. Could he swim, your brother?
4: No, he didn't drop him over.
1: Could your brother swim?
4: Yes.
1: Okay.
4: But I have never sworn in front of my parents. And then now if I'm in conversation with my brothers and we drop a swear word, one of us will yell out, Jetty.
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New music. Gem Casa Daily. 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
3: Good morning, Alana McIntyre here with the latest. Authorities are still searching for a shark measuring up to 6 metres long following a fatal attack at a popular beach in Perth. Witnesses say the male victim was dragged under the water repeatedly yesterday just south of Hillary's Boat Harbour. This witness has told Channel 9 the victim's friend had to be consoled when he got out of the water.
4: I feel for his mate who's apologising. He said, I didn't save my mate. I said, you couldn't have done anything.
3: The Sorrento Beach tragedy is the fifth deadly shark attack across the nation this year. A 20-year-old man's been arrested at Melbourne International Airport while trying to leave the country. Police

0: charging him in relation to the fatal shooting of a 22-year-old man in Melbourne's north. Daniel Hussein was allegedly killed in front of his friends in Thomastown earlier this month. At least three students have been killed and eight more are injured following a shooting at a high school in the Philippines. And Donald Trump says he's banning CNN and two other major US media outlets from the White House. The US president taking to his social media platform, saying he's proud to ban fake news effective immediately, adding media outlets should not be able to constantly write or report fiction and lies.
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0: Star Sport. Angus Crichton's ready to go for the Chooks, who take on the Sharks tonight at Allianz Stadium in their semi-final. Cronulla's facing familiar NRL final foes, the Roosters, in tonight's do-or-die clash at the SFS. The two sides square off in September for the fourth time since 2018. Sharks coach Craig Fitzgibbons drawing on lessons from the past.
2: Less so than the opponent. Every final series you play, you're gathering lessons out of that. Obviously, good and bad. There's always, unless you get the ultimate prize, there's plenty of lessons and that you can take away and learn from, and you know, we've managed to get close the last couple of years.
0: And in the AFL, Fremantle is through to the grand final with a comeback 83-71 win over the Swans at the SCG.
3: Sometimes when there's so much to do in a place as awesome as the Whit Sundays, it's hard to choose. 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
5: Weekend weather to start the school holidays is looking pretty good, actually. Sunny today right through to Monday. We've got top temperatures on the coast around 25 degrees, up to 26 inland. Maybe a couple of degrees warmer tomorrow, and seas better tomorrow to go fishing whale watching below 1 metre.
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0: Stella Lefty's Boston, Star McKay in the Whit Sundays. Scotty here. Tomorrow, triathlon's going on. So if you normally like to go for a Sunday morning drive on the Southern Breakwater in McKay, you won't be able to first up tomorrow morning because the triathlon going on. I think about 11:30 they're hoping to reopen it. Noiseworks coming up, One Republic next here on Star.
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0: 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Kids on school holidays properly now. Maybe you can enjoy a sunset, a couple of bevvies over the next week or two. New sport weather at the moment. Oliver Tree, Robin Schultz after the news. Coldplay as well. And a brand new song, Temper City, Self Aware. 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Star Mackay and the Wit Sundays, news in a moment.
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5: Good morning, Alana McIntyre here with the latest. 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
6: 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You get so tired of reading and seeing fake news. When you look at CNN, it's just fake. That's why their ratings are no good.
5: A shark believed to be about 6 metres long is yet to be tracked down in Perth after a fatal shark attack. The male victim was pulled under the water by the animal yesterday morning just south of Hillary's Boat Harbour. The Prime Minister is heading to the US, going to California first. Anthony Albanese is due to meet Apple's boss in Silicon City to discuss online safety. The Prime Minister will be in the United States for the next week. He'll also join the UN General Assembly in New York. Raptor Squad officers in New South Wales have charged four people from Victoria who allegedly travelled to Sydney to carry out criminal contracts linked to two shootings, and Princess Diana's brothers standing by his shocking claims about the King. Earl Spencer telling the BBC he's telling the truth after saying the then Prince of Wales said we'll forget her soon enough during a phone call about Princess Di's funeral.
7: He went ballistic, would be the right term, and started really going for my family as a whole about their sense of duty not being adequate enough.
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1: Star Sport. In NRL, the Roosters believe the Sharks have a few chinks in their armour as they prepare to do battle in tonight's sudden-death NRL final at the SFS. But coach Trent Robinson says they won't get fixated on exploiting Cronulla's weaknesses.
2: In these games, you've got to know where to get to and what to look at in opposition, but we want to play our game really well. And some of that will be at certain players.
1: And Frio is through to the AFL Grand Final following their 83-71 triumph over the Swans.
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5: Weekend weather to start the school holidays is looking pretty good, actually. Sunny today right through to Monday. We've got top temperatures on the coast around 25 degrees, up to 26 inland. Maybe a couple of degrees warmer tomorrow, and seas better tomorrow to go fishing whale watching below 1 metre.
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6: 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Right now.

0: Star Mackay and the Wit Sundays. Heaps of variety across our weekends. Heaps of markets on this weekend too. You got Foreshore Airlie Beach at the moment. You got Showgrounds in Mackay, Fresh Fruit and Veg. 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And the Troppo Markets, Mount Pea Undercover Car Park, getting underway around about 7.30 tomorrow morning. If your community group's got some markets coming up, get us a message on the Star Facebook page. We'd love to give it a mention for you. Alex Warren, shortly we're going to play an INXS song from the Kick album up next.
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1: Rachel Platten, Fight Song, Star Mackay and the Wit Sundays. 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So matchy match back Tuesday the 29th, 1,450. 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

0: Foo Fighters' Wheel, Star 101.9 around Mackay and the Whitsundays, 90.7 Airlie Beach and Cannonvale. Busy around the Whitsundays with the school holidays on. Big Four would be chockers, I reckon, at the moment. Coming up after the news, Cherry Bomb, new song. Alanis Morissette reworks. We've got Steve Winwood from the 80s. And new music from Dasher called Memo. That's all after 8. Heaps of variety across the weekends here at Star Mackay and the Whitsundays.
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5: Good morning, Alana McIntyre here with the latest. Princess Diana's brother is standing by his explosive claims about the King. Ahead of his book launch next week, Earl Spencer has told the BBC about a phone call he had with the then Prince of Wales shortly after Princess Diana died.
6: Really going for my family as a whole about their sense of duty not being adequate enough. And then he said, "We'll forget her soon enough." After a stunned silence, I said, "I cannot believe you just said that," and I hung up on him.
5: The royals have released a statement saying His Majesty is mindful that the pain of fraternal grief can cloud reason, affect judgment, and colour memory. Outrage in the US, where Donald Trump has banned CNN and other media outlets from the White House. The US president has spoken in the Oval Office a short time ago after taking to his social media platform Truth Social to announce the ban effective immediately.
7: "It's really just cumulative stories over the last 2 years. You get sick of it. And you call them and you tell them, I have very good experts like people behind me. And they try and explain things to them. They know that they know it. They know it as well. They're smart people."
5: Authorities are still searching for a shark measuring up to 6 metres long following a fatal attack at a popular beach in Perth. Witnesses say the man was dragged under the water repeatedly. And the Prime Minister is heading to California to meet Apple's boss in Silicon City and chat about online.

0: and safety.
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0: In NRL, Angus Crichton is ready to go for the Chooks, who will take on the Sharks tonight at Allianz Stadium in their semi-final. Dean Cox is left with a mix of pride and devastation after Sydney's AFL finals campaign came to an end, the Swans falling to Frio 83-71 in their prelim at the SCG.
3: Right from before the North Melbourne game, it was about building some trust and respect back in the competition. You know, I thought the three games we played have allowed us to show that, you know, we've got a really good foundation.
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6: Weekend weather to start the school holidays is looking pretty good, actually. Sunny today right through to Monday. We've got top temperatures on the coast around 25 degrees, up to 26 inland. Maybe a couple of degrees warmer tomorrow, and seas better tomorrow to go fishing whale watching below 1 metre.
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Now the sound of your favourite Cass single being chewed up. Sounds old. Let's play some new music instead. New music. Dasher, Memo.

0: Josh Farwa's Like a Prayer, Star McKay in the Wet Sundays. It's Scotty here today. Mushroom Valley, the festival underway, yesterday actually, it's on today and tomorrow as well, at Mushroom Valley, just across from Holded Flats by the O'Connell River there. A psychedelic wonderland, music, creative activities, dance, personal wellbeing, bit of food and stuff. Mushroom Valley, looks like we've got pretty good weather across the weekend for all of that as well. Cat's Eyes coming up shortly. New song Animal and Regards, Ride It next on Star.
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0: Heaps of variety across the weekends here on Star. U2 from the 80s, brand new Cat's Eye Animal. Before that, it's Scotty here. You can listen on iHeart. Sounds better on iHeart. Lots of good pods to have a listen to there. Benson Boone on the way shortly. And the John Butler Trio Zebra. That's coming up next on Star.
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0: Kylie Minogue, Star 101.9 Ram of Kine, the Wit Sundays, 90.7 Early Beach, Cannonvale. She'll be involved in the AFL Grand Final celebrations, which aren't too far away. Brisbane Lions playing the Hawks today. Go the Lions. Heaps of variety across the weekend on Star, like Kid Laroi on the way after the news, Madison Avenue as well. And we've got a brand new one from Bruno Mars called On My Soul. That's all after your latest news, sport and weekend weather details up next.
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0: 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It's Leslie in the Star Car. 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
2: Good morning, Alana McIntyre here with the latest. Donald Trump claims the US will control Greenland. The US president says he struck a deal with the Kingdom of Denmark. He's taken to Truth Social to say we will immediately begin the process of developing a large military presence. The claims come shortly after the president also banned CNN and two other major US media outlets from the White House. Donald Trump saying CNN, MS Now and Politico shouldn't be able to constantly write or report fiction and lies. Authorities are still searching for a shark measuring up to 6 metres long following a fatal attack at a popular beach in Perth. Witnesses say the man was dragged under the water repeatedly yesterday just south of Hillary's Boat Harbour and that his friend wished he could help.
3: And I feel for his mate who he's apologised and he said, I didn't save my mate. I said, you couldn't have done anything.
2: On Channel 9 there, the Sorrento Beach tragedy is the fifth deadly shark attack in Australia this year. And Princess Diana's brother is doubling down on the claims he's made in his new book about King Charles. Earl Spencer has told the BBC about a phone call he had days after Diana's death in 1997, saying the then Prince of Wales told him that we'll forget her soon enough.
4: Well, I can tell you here and now, those are exactly the words he said. I've only ever had two calls on the line with Prince Charles at any stage of my life. I was hyper alert to what he was saying. I told friends and family straight away.
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2: Star Sport. The Sharks will face familiar NRL finals foes, the Roosters, in tonight's do-or-die clash at the SFS. The two sides will square off in September for the fourth time since 2018. Sharks coach Craig Fitzgibbon drawing on lessons from the past.
5: Less so than the opponent. Every final series you play, you're gathering lessons out of that. Good and bad. They should get the ultimate prize. There's plenty of lessons.
2: Frio is through to the AFL Grand Final with a comeback 83-71 win over the Swans at the SCG.
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0: 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Star weather.
1: Weekend weather to start the school holidays is looking pretty good, actually. Sunny today right through to Monday. We've got top temperatures on the coast around 25 degrees, up to 26 inland. Maybe a couple of degrees warmer tomorrow, and seas better tomorrow to go fishing whale watching below 1 metre.
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0: Bruno Mars, new music on My Soul. Star Mackay and the Whit Sundays. Heaps of variety across our weekends. The mini trains are running across the school holidays. Now, they're on Wednesdays, this Wednesday and next Wednesday, Muller Park at Ooralee if the kids want to go for a ride. And just talking of trains, the Mill Street Park in Proserpine, that's just reopened in time for the holidays. And there's a little train thing there too. They've got a little cane train, a bit of a nod to the sugar industry and Proserpine with the Mill Street Park reopened. On the way shortly, Pink, Crowded House, who were just about to re-release their first album, a special vinyl reissue. I think it might be out in Australia. Whitney Houston's next at Star.
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0: Pink's Trust Falls, Star Mackay and the Whitsundays. Scotty here. Gather and Graze later today. Note Park, fundraiser for the My Hospital Foundation. If you're going along, see you there. Myself and Kaylee looking after the hosting duties on that one. Got some new music coming up. Jim Cassidaly, All I'm Thinking About. We're going to play that after Linkin Park next.
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0: Usher, Pitbull, Star Mackay and the Whit Sundays. Tell you what, weather looks pretty okay tomorrow on our coastline. Better than that strong wind warning that we had yesterday. Maybe the chance to go fishing on your school holidays. It's Star, heaps of variety across the weekend. Nirvana on the way after the news. From the Nevermind album, Dua Lipa as well. And she flipped. That's all after our 10 o'clock news, sport and weekend weather details coming up next on Star.
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